rare one. I don't know where this one came from. I did not issue it, but $64.99, you're going to have to initialize now. There's a bunch of exceptions. Over. All right. Hopefully it will be a good one as soon as you initialize. Showing you, this is the 1820 crew, two engines. As soon as you're fully initialized, signals north, over.

All right, thank you. Here we go. RC out. Yes, I am. Go ahead, over.

TW4920 L560. TGBO6675 is a good one for the train. No exceptions on the Plover sub. On duty at 1500. And if all that's correct, you ready to copy an authority on the Plover sub? Over.

0: All right. So this will be track authority 7920 7920 to the GTW 4920 Grand Trunk Western 4920 at Wisconsin Rapids. Checkbox 6, SIX. Work between milepost 91.9, 91.9, and milepost 83.1, 83.1 on Plover South Beam. This authority has one O&E box marked 6. SIX, over. All right, track authority 7920, 7920, to the GTW 4920, 4920. Shows okay at 1907, 1907, MRS, over. That is all correct on that repeat, and just give me a call when you're all finished. Thank you. RC out.
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1: I
3: asked you if you needed additional authority behind your train at SCP DeSoto to make that 6.6 move. Yes or no?
1: Over.
3: Over. 716 to make a backup move for rule 6.6 main 2 way between CP2546 and DeSoto. 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
1: IAB2, go ahead, over. All right, I'm ready. Go ahead, over. 4744, that's a good TGBO. No changes found, over. All right, CP2224 should be in there now, over. That. Thank you, CPKC, River Dispatcher. G20, go ahead, over.

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1: I'm waiting for a mechanical, just in case.
0: Even over.
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1: Standby, dispatcher. Mechanical I-68, over.
2: I-68, go ahead, over.
1: Yeah, I got this MS-1225 main reservoir dumps off every time we cut into a set of cars. Takes a long time to pump up. And then when I pull out, take a set and release them, main's dumping off again, over.
2: What kind of flow do you got?
1: Flow's down to 22, but my main is finally up to 96. It drops down to 79.80 every time it happens, over.
2: And if you cut the air and isolate the locomotive by itself, what's it do?
1: We'll have to try that. I was running the locomotive light power and the main was fine, over.
2: Yeah, that's what I'm saying. If you cut away from the cars and your main stays steady and everything, then you got a train line problem.
1: All right. I'll isolate the engine and see what happens, over.
2: Copy that.
1: Thank you.

0: 1-13 RTC, home and over.
1: You guys are taking forever getting west of the signal.
0: 8303, go ahead, over.
1: You still hold on to that yard van, because that BRC's got lights, so.
0: 8303 is report. 47904 at 1913. 1913 MRS, over. All right, CN 8303, that is all correct on the repeat. See you guys in.
2: It's jumped up 1 pound, it's still not, it's 103.
1: Yeah, it is at the end.
2: It just hit 105. Still there, mechanical?
3: Yeah, I'm still here, over.
2: Yeah, he closed it. It took, I don't know, maybe 30 seconds to pop back up to 105, over. And we were at 98 when he closed it.
3: And you have you checked all your blowdowns and checked to see if there's any leaks around the compressor and or air dryer?
2: I walked around the engine because I wanted to drain the tanks off. I thought maybe I had one that was full of water. And I didn't hear anything, and there was no water, over.
3: Okay, copy that. I mean, other than that, about the only thing I can do is book it for a weak compressor.
2: Alright, I do have a rear DP. With that weak compressor, you think it'd be alright to run it, over?
3: Is your rear DP helping pump right now?
2: Well, I haven't tied onto it yet. I'm still trying to finish building this mess.
0: Tell me who you have, over.
2: Okay, well, I guess I'll try getting it together and see what happens, over.
3: Okay, copy that.
2: Thank you for the help. I-68 out.
3: Thank you. See if you get some care, well.
2: Copy that, dispatcher?
4: Yep.
2: That's the list today out here.
4: And, while I'm talking to you real quick, so the crew I called to play rescue crew, they stole the B-448's recrew, so your rescue crew is not on duty till 2055, so we're going to have to figure out where we're going to tie this down. I ordered a cab to Monroe just to pick a spot, but we'll have to figure that out, over.
2: Yeah, I don't think I'm going to make it that far, over. But we'll talk as we go along, I guess, over.
4: All right, but yeah, at least a cab has been ordered. If Sparta's the spot, Sparta's spot, Military Road, just let me know, and we'll reroute the cab, over.
2: All right, we'll let you know as we move along, over.
4: Thank you.

better off, so thank you. That's weird, the name didn't drop at all when you did that. Yeah, hopefully we just need the perfect or whatever. Alright, let me know when you're ready to do what we need to do, over.

0: Dispatch, you're answering him. Zero. ACS Lancero. If I want him. CP 7557 North Street, clear track one number 4020. 1020 at 1918 118 RD, CZ Grinnell.
1: Over. He's gonna come out once this 149 goes by.

0: Yeah, we can do that. CP2224 at the short line switch west Y has authority to enter lacrosse siding. Proceed east, over. Slide over. CKC River dispatch route.
1: Monroe, 25 at Sparta, next, over.
0: Just 149, he's coming up to River Junction, over. Can you

0: 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CKC River Dispatch Road.
1: Monroe, 25 at Sparta, next, over.
0: Just 149, he's coming up to River Junction, over.

0: CPKC detector. Mile 2, 3, 5.4, 7.5 degrees. Axles 4, 8. No alarms. Length 9, 9, 6. Mile 2, 3, 5.4 out.
1: Track 7, sector 235-4, no defects. 25 at Sparta, next, over. Plus 7. West. 12, 1, 2.

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1: And F-13 RQC Homewood, QC and 3369.
0: All right. On yard track, 102 there.
1: Spencer, because the chief would like you to check the water on the lead engine and report it.
2: Then, have a safe trip, homie.
0: Track 1. Yard track 2 eastbound. That is correct, my repeater.
2: About 3/4 of our car to the west light there, over.
3: Gabby, we're dead, so it's different there.
0: You haven't gotten a hold of him yet, over? Alright, we'll figure it out. Be an SFD, SF.

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1: I-7, west on the main, the nation block, 25 bottom.
2: Jam track 7 to Barton. Tacoma westbound on the main on a clear 241-5, 25 Sparta next. Nope.
1: Say, I can't see but
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5: CNS-13, RTC, home it over. CN-2985, go ahead, over. All right. And you still want it under the 2985, correct? Over. All right, I'm sending one to your CDU. Just let me know once you receive it and confirm that the limits will still work for yours. All right, just let me know once you get towards GEO and so I can give you some signals. Perfect. Thank you. RTC out.

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2: I got a bulletin to give you and one to cancel when you're ready to copy it, over.
3: 129 South, you do have a 34A North of South on the Nina, Maine, between North Antone and South Waiawega. Ground protection has been established, over.
2: Post 314.6, 314.6, milepost 315.6, 315.6, River Sub. Restriction 2525 MPH, main track, track bolt number N. 2013 N2013, over.
0: You do have authority to make a shove move on the Valley Submain at Massey between milepost 71 and milepost 78, over.
2: Sky Team Show N 2013, okayed at 1931, 1931, RJD, over.
1: Dr. Webster, over.
4: Venus Evacon, sub-dispatcher, answer it, over.
2: For you, you can show track bolt number N 1941, N 1941 is canceled, RJD, over.
4: 1001, you have authority to pass signal displaying. Stop it in case you have to move to 2.
1: Canceled. RJD, over.
2: Yeah, that's correct. N 1941, N 1941 is canceled. Okay, time 1931, 1931, RJD, over.
1: RJD, expected, okay. 1931, 1931, RJD,
2: yep, that's all correct. Thank you. CBKC, River Dispatch.

Yeah, I think they're on this YT track in Wapaka Yard. So I gotta depart those on your train or move them to a different track. You look.

KC River Dispatcher, calling 448, CB 8814 East, over. I don't think you're making it to Madera to get recruited. I think you're going to end up getting recruited there. Do you want to stay at 386 there, over?

Okay, copy that. I'll give you a light up to River Junction proper there for now. If you want to pull up the can, or you can pre-change it to 86. I don't know where the crew's at yet. Over. No, I wasn't. They're supposed to call Wisconsin when they get around. Hangar, over. Okay, you can stay at CP 286 for now, and I'll let you know when I hear from them, over.

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0: you ready for it, over? 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
1: and mile... Alright, after 3, stretching.
0: River sub, restriction 25, 25 mph, main track, truck bolts number N, 2013, N2013, over.

Alpha correct, N 2013 N 2013 is okayed at 1938 1938 RJD, over.

all correct, and then cancellation for you. I mean, show track bolts number N1941, N1941 is canceled. RJD, over. Yep, that's correct. N1941, N1941 is canceled. Okay, time 1939, 1939, RJD, over. Yeah, that's all correct, over. KC, River Dispatch, you're calling 280, CP 8014 East, over. Yeah, you're going to have to meet the 577 there at Eisenhower as well, and then we'll get you lined in, over. That's correct, thank you. KC, River Dispatch, trust. Not that I know of yet here, over. Oh, copy that. Thank you. KC, River Dispatch.

0: CC detector. Mile 254.0, coma number 77 degrees. Axle 48, no 66. Mile 254.0, out.
1: 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Diversion clear. Sparta 1 main to the main 25.

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1: Okay, good paperwork, and we are ready to head east.
0: All right, here we go, east, over.
2: Cam, Cam, I-68, over.
0: Yep. Okay, Scott, that's out.

0: tab. I-68, over.
1: CN-13RTC, Homewood 2, CN-3369 South, over.
2: County, that's okay.

I'm sorry. Lots of things were going off. Being 3369 South, over. Okay. The chief is asking me to verify with you which side your trail engine, is it north or south facing, over? All right. That's all I needed. Thank you. RTC out.

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0: ます。
1: Venus over Cross, dispatcher answering, Venus 7063 East over. Stopping Venus 7063 East at CP 3001 authority, depend signals, flank stop location, eastward move, track 1 to main track 1 open. Correction on repeat, over.

0: you go first. 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

0: corner of the west yard lead, switch the north. 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As authority to enter lacrosse siding behind the KCS 4787.
1: 7 to the joint, you're on the ground. Here we go.
0: That's all correct, over. Okay, copy that. After Amtrak, I should be able to take your... Okay, copy that. CPKC, River Dispatch Road.

0: 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Alright, signal indication out of the east end of the yard of Grand, over. Thank you, CPKC River Spectrum.
1: CP detected. Mile 269.0, 73 degrees. Axel 48, no alarm. Link 986, mile 269.0.
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0: CPKC detector. Mile 2, 3, 5.4, coma 7, 0 degrees. Axles 4, 8, 0. No alarms. Length 7, 4, 2, 4. Mile 2, 3, 5.4 out.
1: CP 9808 East detector 235.4. 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CP 248.

0: WKC River Dispatch, we're calling 280 CP 8014 East River. I think we're going to enter the Amtrak, they're running up to River Junction. You're going to be holding there, and I guess we'll plan on calling your recrew over. Yeah, that's correct, over. No, he's waiting for his recrew there at River Junction. KC River Dispatcher. 280, go ahead, over.
1: Direction, I clear, ferry, let's roll, 44.
0: I guess he can cut him if he needs to. He leaves, he should leave there.
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1: drop your three, brakes off, shift.

So you want to one signal north off the Bradley stuff, and then signal to Y your whole truck is toward you. And then you need to pick up three off the south end of Ladysmith Yard and then depart over. All right, look for signals north off the Bradley stuff, clearing 346. And then look for signals through the north lake, out the south lake, back down the main northward. Changing direction between South Ladysmith and North Sheldon. We're taking signals north towards the yard over.

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1: 248 Scott Badger.
0: Sir.
1: Let me get the portage while I was at the stop to start Chicago. So I just wanted to know where you need to stop. Or we just stop at the depot. They want to disrupt anything there down the line.
0: The disruptions have all happened, so we're good. We can stop right at the depot. And I was talking with the Elgin. I think there might be an updated DOB. I don't know what changed or whatever. So we might have to snag a different DOB while we're there. I'll get the info in a second.
1: All right, yeah, I'd already planned out. If you were stopping with people to tell us, or that's my conductor to go in.
0: That sounds good. But, yeah, stop right at the depot. That's just fine.
1: All right, sounds good.
0: Yeah, 249 at Mile Creek, by the way, was it?
1: Alright, yeah.
0: And then 247 will be waiting at Lewis to clear. Appreciate it. Okay, sir. Right.

CN-13, RTC, Homewood to CN-3840. You're also meeting a U-762 who's getting ready to go through Spencer. Over. As far as I know, just the one. Thank you. RTC out.

Okay, no stops at 1:30.

Alright, email still down, mine did, you're on 30.

0: switch once he goes by. I'll get you lined in River Junction. Over. Yep, that's correct. KC River Dispatch Row. At G20, go out over. All here, change direction, plant Grand Cross, over. Alright, copy that. Thank you, City KC River Dispatch Row.
1: In 2985, you're getting close to Juneau, over. Alright. I've got a 342 on in their way to Juneau from Auburndale. Once they go by, look for signals to follow them off Valley Sub. Then you're going to go around them because Point wants you in the yard first ahead of them. So you'll be going around using Rocky Run towards the yard, over. All right, thank you. RT out.
2: I cab. I 68 over.

Dispatch, Badger NS-1225, over. Hey, just a question. I tried to reroute the cab to Sparta. Have you seen a cab around there by any chance? Oh, okay. I just figured if we wound up somewhere different, we could probably just let that cab know, hey, we're going to be here or there. But I did reroute it to Sparta.

0: All right, so the state affairs will be need to be class one and then get out of there kind of thing. Is that correct? Okay, just when I talk to them, I can give them the intel. All right, thank you.
1: Hi, please go out of it. Oh, wait, signal indication. Did you say your light power off? Alright, 10 cars, more than 12. Alright, signal indication. And I have a 280 that's going to be coming. Will you be able to be in the clear for them to go down over? They're at Dunhower waiting on that Amtrak over. Copy that, over. Okay, it's the River Petro.

0: 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Mile 220.0,70 degrees. Axle 480. No alarm.
1: Sorry, I took care to see how
0: it's going to react. 0.0 out.
1: 808, 220.0, no defect. Yeah, I don't feel like shoving it out the other end when everything else is gone wrong.

0: 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I 68 over.
1: 284.2 southbound.
0: Or you need when I can get it. Great, now I can't hear your radio.

You have to have a crossover dispatcher answer. Still in the yard with the, I don't at this time, but probably still in the yard. Do you, are you guys tied down over? About 10 minutes there, CN-2288 over. Well, the van's almost there. Just wait for the van. He'll be there. Oh, he's a busy guy, man. He's helping out in the yard. He's picking up you guys. So here we go. He's coming in hot. Over.

0: not going good. All right, good enough. 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We definitely still have the main reservoir issue. You gotta walk up to make the cut, right? Well, I'm gonna talk to the dispatcher and let him know.
1: Can you holler at them before you go in, but... And then, yeah, I think they said three. Bring them to three as far as you can and,
0: Yeah, I-68, NS-1225, over.
2: Go ahead, over.
0: Alright, we're still having main reservoir issues. As soon as I take air and then knock it off, the leader of the main reservoir just dumps off. The DP's not helping it, over.

0: Understood.
1: Mechanical head, no logical insights. Over.
0: Well, you heard him. He said it could be a weak compressor. Over.
1: Okay.
0: I mean, when I ran from the other engine with 190 cars, I did not have this problem. I switched to this engine, and then I start having problems. Over.
1: So, the NS-1225 appears to be the issue.
0: That's what it seems like to me. I mean, the main drops off even when you use the independent, so I'm guessing there's something going on with the fence over.
1: Alright. Well, I'll see what the big picture plan is, I guess, if the NS-1225 is a problem child, over.
0: All right, yeah. Well, we're going to cut away from these cars once I get my air, and then pull up, I guess, shove back to get the conductor on the head end to pull up the water street to tie it down, because we're running out of time, over.
1: Yep, and I did relay to the cab folks, water street's where you'll be, over.
0: All right, sounds good. Thank you, over.
1: Thank you.

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0: 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That's 52, 6809, over.
1: They're probably going to end up having to change the leader.

0: track empty, and the ears are cars in. 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
1: Sam is right beside me.

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0: set for call for dispatcher in East Local. Yeah, I'm getting another message here from mechanical. If you could do another run, set, and release. 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
1: 3790 on the fuel, I'll come back in. All locked up. I'm ready for your next move. Over.
2: 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Over.
1: So, I'm ready to move whatever you are. Over.
0: One more time, intercept you.
2: Alright, thank you.
1: Chapter 3.

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0: all done now.
1: Yes, we ought to ask the dispatcher if he wants us to leave that marker in case they decide to change this thing around again. All right, yeah, we'll ask him once we get you on the head and get up here and get this thing tied down.

0: Dispatcher, over.
1: Go ahead, over.
0: That doesn't work. I never thought I'd see this, but I finally got it. Kind of strange, but I ended up going down to Water Street. They got this marker, KCS-0075, that we got hooked up to the leader. Do you want us to take that with us or leave it here for backup, over?
1: You know, I'll leave it there just in case and have that other crew come out with an NS marker, but just in case, let's leave it there, over.
0: Okay, we'll leave the marker here. My engineer claims he saw the cab at Water Street, but we weren't quite finished yet, still doing both, and it looked like it drove away, over.
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1: less than ideal.
2: Proceed from Bluff to South FCCA, trying to switch Kings on a main track. 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

Confident. What's up?

Taxi and 3364 South, over. There is congestion ahead. I don't have a route for you, which is why you're going to J.O. As soon as I do, I'll get you signal. RPC out. Yeah, go ahead, over.

0: AOAA going.
1: See, that detector drowns you out, over.
0: We don't need that third UP motor turned on.
1: All right, so with all switches normal.
0: One, we need the front three, over.
1: 8-5. Reporting clear of track authority 7924, 7924 at 2053, 2053, MRSR.

0: making $29.85. That is all correct on the repeat. Thank you.
1: I'll put that one online and that third set up, I'll turn on. We got a rarity.

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0: Hi, ID2, go ahead, over.
1: They tell me up here, Genoa. Being as if he is out. Yardman, you on the channel?
0: Okay, copy that. Signal indication. I'll talk to the Wisconsin here, see if he can take you right away. Box applied, over.
2: CCKC detector, mile 220.0.068 degrees. Axles 1, 2, no alarm. Length 141. Mile 220.0 out.
0: Alright, 26-4713. That is a good THV, over.
3: 249, you cutting away just the light power then when you do this work?
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3: 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Thank you.
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1: CPK, Bay River Dispatcher, calling ID2, CP2320 East, over. Yeah, how long is CB ready to pull out a bridge switch there? Copy that. I'm going to put you in the Madary siding. We'll get that 448 around you, and then you can follow him out onto the Wisconsin River.
0: CPK, Wisconsin Bridge, ride 68, over.
2: Hello, dispatcher.
0: Did a cab return?
2: We are currently looking at no cab. Over.
0: Sorry. Working on it here as we speak.
2: 1 is no rush, I suppose.
0: Well, I thought I had my bases covered.
1: I think my problem is putting blocks.
2: Thank you so much. It's my airport,
0: well, I'm trying to find it, I promise.

tell the Portage clerk to put you in the tablet for W29 and W07, over. Right, W07. Okay, yeah, I'll talk to her. KC River Dispatch Row.

0: Process dispatcher, BNSF 9129 West, over. I'm ready for you. Come on down, take a look. Signal, sir.
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KC River Dispatcher calling ID 2, CB 2320, over. Yeah, Portage Clerk said she put it in there as 2I82-06, over. Alright, thank you, KC River Dispatcher out.

Is that a multi-pack kind of thing out of curiosity? Curious. Because you're 10,138 with the power presently. Great. There's always something. Yeah, hang on 1 second.

Nope, nobody's coming. We got quite a while. I sent you guys a warrant out to Dalton as well, so you're protected to Dalton out there. Thank you. Betcha.

KC River Dispatch, transmitting area west, over. Clear of La Crescent, copy that, thank you, over. 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

0: I do too, go to my... All east of Grand Crossing on the Medeiros, heading over. Copy that. We're going to get this 448 by you, and then you can follow him over.
1: Alright, 249, here's the solution. Go back to your train. I'll have the much shorter 247 grab it. How's that, though?
2: 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Run away. We'll leave the air with information and go back to our train 247.
1: 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Here we go. 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
0: And S 13 RTC helmet up front. DCW 4920, go ahead over. All right, so with all switches normal, GTW 4920. 4920, reporting clear of track authority 7920, 7920 at 2113, 2113, MRS, over.

0: 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You guys have a great rest of your night. Thank you. RC out.
1: You can't yard the 10 cars that you put on YRJ03 at River Junction, over. Okay, copy that. I'll let her know, over.
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And I'm going to get you guys going here if there's a... Nina here. 523 still sitting.

Like John.

0: and S13 Archie C. Home. The chief tells me that you guys are having problems with your DP, over.
1: Delta is cab. 968, over.
0: Okay, so you guys haven't talked to the diesel doctor or said anything about your DP or your EOT or anything about end of train, anything, over? Okay. Understood. I will let him know. Thank you. Let's see you.

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Mile 220.0,66 degrees. Axle 1, 2. No alarm. Length 141. Mile 220.0 out.

Houston, that's 13 RTC, home and over. Yes, and 5459 West, go ahead over. Alright, so with all switches normal, CN 5459, 5459 West. Reporting clear of track authority 7914, 7914 at 2128, 2128, MRS over. And 5459 West, that is all correct on that repeat. So you guys have yourselves a great rest of your night. Thank you. RTC out.

அப்படியே இருக்கணும்.

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1: 448 to 88, 14 each.
0: 448, go out of
1: here. Are you utilizing the 448-05 RCP Rio or the original 3-speed Rio? Sorry, perfect, got a cancellation for you. The 448-05 RC, TV number N1895, November 1895 is canceled. JKM.
0: 448-05 RC, understanding, November 1895, dispatch JKM.
1: Correct,
0: date
1: 2138-2138, JKM.
2: Madera, east on the main, over. KC River Dispatch Route.
1: That is correct. Thank you. Dispatch Route. All right, Act. Had a sneaking suspicion fuel might be in our future. Improving train speed, understood, over. Case Scott's Badger, up to Case Scott's Badger. I-82, CB-2320 East, over.
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1: Yep, that is correct. Okay, at 2140, 2140, JKM. Over.
0: 2140, JKM.
1: Yep, appreciate it. Okay, Scott, I do.

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1: 968 MS-1225, over.
0: Yes, sir.
1: Any word on that cab, over?
0: Well, I ordered ASAPs for you and the other crew, but then they got back to me and said the other driver was headed back. So I was hoping you were telling me that they showed up back, over.
1: Over.
0: All right, so where it stands now is I ordered another ASAP cab, and the original cab is allegedly heading back. So something should be showing up very shortly, over.
1: All right, something should be showing up shortly.
0: Right, and shortly is relative these days, over.
1: Oh, I understand.
0: But, yep, I'm not canceling either one. We'll wait till one shows up, over.
1: All right, I'll
0: phone you
1: up as soon as we get one, over.
0: Appreciate it.
1: Thanks for all the help today.
0: Got it. I'm sorry, who was, over?
2: I-82.
0: That doesn't work so hot. All right, let me see what I can scrounge up there. Appreciate it, over. Recently,
2: you know? Yeah,
0: all right, I'm going to go up the river, holler, and see if somebody's on that tower and come talk at me. All right, thank you.
3: I-68, over.

0: CBK Scott Bed Ride 68, and that's 1225, over.
1: 68, over.
2: All right, I got the cab driver here. He said he's on Water Street there in Sparta. He said he.
1: All right, have to flash his lights if he could.
0: All right, one moment.

0: I see anything flashing.
1: Oh, there we go. We got a ride. Thank you very much.
0: All right. Appreciate it. Do you need him to come any direction, or is he in a good location for you? Over.
1: He can come down between the two tracks. If he wants to stop, we can just pump it down there.
0: All right. I'll let him know. Thank you. Yes, can't mention.

CD detected. Miles 269.0, coma 65 degrees. Axle 234, no alarm. Link 5430, miles 269.0, out.

0: Yeah, Scott Fetch 249, over. You guys going west or not yet?
1: I'm going to move ahead to west.
0: All right, thank you.
1: Scott Fetch

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0: All right, that's still good for you, 6313, over.
1: North, go ahead, over.
2: Detector, mile 2 and 4.2, southbound.
0: Okay, get ahead, south off the FCW. Once you're done with your work, you can change direction for feedback north. Johnny, we need to run, over.

0: Chief Case, Scott Dispatch, 249 TV to 153 West. Over. Got two cancellations and one to give you. Over.
1: Stand by, Texas Rocket, Berkeley, over.
2: Chief Texas. 269.0, 65 degrees. Actual state, no alarm. Length 105 miles. 269.0 out.
3: 2320, 269, no defects, 9020.

0: CCKC detector. Mile 220.065 degrees. Axles 668. No alarm. Length 10114. Mile 220.0 out.
1: Yes, sir. Ready to copy a couple cancellations, sir?
2: Ready to copy them.
1: 249-06, PV number N1895, November 1895, and N1941, November 1941 are canceled JKM.
2: JKM.
1: That is correct, and you want to replace that 10 on the river when you're ready. N49-06, clean milepost MP 314.6. 314.6 and milepost MP 315.6 315.6 river sub 2525 MPH main track. That is TV number N2013 November 2013 JKM over.
2: Milepost 314.6 MP 314.6 and milepost MP 315.6 315.6 on the river sub. Restriction will be 2525 MPH on the main track. Track bolted number N2013 November 2013. That is correct.
1: Kid 2157-2157 JKM over.
2: Show that okay at 2157, Inspector JKM, John 5, Inspector
1: Campbell. That is correct. Thank you. Monroe for 448, and then somewhere between Bangor and Madary for 246 is my guess, over.
2: Monroe for 448, and then somewhere between Bangor and Madary for 246.
1: That's correct.

Wisconsin Badger, 247 TV, 208 West, over. One to cancel, one to give you for the Riverside, so it's off your list, over. All right, the 247-06, TV number N-1941, November 1941 is canceled, JKM, over. Is correct. Okay, at 2159-2159, JKM, over.

0: It is correct, and one to cop.
1: One radio.
0: Alright, 247-06. Between milepost MP 314.6, 314.6, and milepost MP 315.6, 315.6, reverse up, 2525 MPH, main track. That is CB number N 2013 November 2013 JKM, over.

is all correct. Mr. Shipman, is this your maiden voyage out of curiosity? All right. And they added a bad order to it to pick up. Groovy. Well, talk to you shortly. Once again, Blackstar replied there in New Lisbon. We'll talk in a minute. Communications, Wisconsin.

0: 2 days contact. That should be 2320 East, all East, Bangor East, Main.
1: Bangor East on the Main.
0: Thank you. 2 days contact.
1: Oh, and somebody's coming to get on this train on the service track.
0: I would anticipate them being up there, and they kind of conventionalize it too, but I don't know, 2315, 2330, something like that, or?
1: 2330, there'll be a crew coming to get on the train on the service track, is that correct?
0: I would anticipate them being on the train on the service track at that time, Lord.
1: All right. That train coming out of there loaded, or they're putting it away?
0: That's coming out.
1: Coming out, and they're going to conventionalize it there?
0: Yeah, they have. There's some with main res with DP in it. Not sure the exact details, but they kind of conventionalize it. Air test the 100 cars to get it out of there.
1: All right. Once we leave Raymore, we're grabbing 20 cars there at Raymore and then coming back to do downtown there at Sparta, and then we'll shove out and head back to La Crosse, I guess.
0: All right, so you're going to look to shove in the west end or go in the east end when you get there at Sparta?
1: We'll come out of Raymore there up one main and go into Sparta Yard there from one main, and then we'll shove out back out on the one main when we're done, and then go back to the truck.
0: Oh, I got you. All right, thank you. Should we get your schedule?

0: 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Coma. Number 2. Main. 64 degrees. Actual 234. No alarm. Link 5435. Mile 254.0. Out.
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0: 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Next restriction, mile 3-4-25 on the main. 247.
1: All staff up here.
2: That's 13 RTC, no problem. CN 8303 706, good evening to you. TGVO 6878 is a good one for the train. No exceptions on the Whitehall sub. 300 on duty. And.
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right. This will be track authority number 7951-7951 to the CN 8303-8303 at Taylor. Checkbox 6. SIS. Work between mile post 163-163 and mile post 100-100 on Whitehall Submarine. This authority has 1 ONE box marked 6. SIS, over.

All right, track is already 7951, 7951 to the CN 8303, 8303. Shows okay at 2212, 2212, MRS over.

and 8303. That is all correct on the repeat. And if you would let the RTC know when you're going through Canfield so we can order the outbound for you, that would be appreciated. Over. That's all correct. Thank you. RTC out.

0: CP detector. Mile 2540 Toma. Number 2 main 64 degrees. Actual state no alarm. Link 106 mile 254.0 out.
1: 23254,
2: don't be
1: excited, bro. CPKC detector, mile 220.0, coma 64 degrees, axle 380, no alarm, length 6321. Mile 220.0 out.
3: CP 8208 west of the 0 0 no alarm.

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0: CKC detector. Mile 2, 3, 5, point, 4, comma, 6, 1 degrees. Axles 6, 6, 8. No alarms. Length 1, 0, 1, 3, 0. Mile 2, 3, 5, point, 4, out.
1: EP2153 West, order 235.4, no defects. Two Miranda.
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0: 5 TP 8208 over. 8208 Special.
1: All east of the Lisbon, west side of the water?
0: Correct. All east on the west side of the water, Lisbon, TP 8208 west side.
1: Thank you. I'm coming out with about 16 axles, something like that, or?
0: More than 12, either way, though.
1: I guess that's the important part.

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1: EBD1 53 West, I'll stop Monroe West on the siding, 249 out.
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0: I'm in his left 9, ain't not gonna make it up, Bill. 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

I-82 dispatch.

0: 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Over.
1: That is correct. Can I change my identifier?
0: What would we like it to be, yours?
1: Be that CP2224.
0: 1 second.
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0: 22224, plugged in, over.
1: In there, all right. We'll get a call after a bit.
0: Thank you.
2: Got one coming in for 2. 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

0: 14 showing the south entry, you got Swiss King locking on with dispatch 2236, 2236 30, give that to them.
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1: 3 West, Departing Monroe. 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
0: Go ahead, NS-9783, over.
1: Yeah, reach for up, boy. That's what I'm here by, 2-1 to, 4-73.
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2: Jaguar. Mile 235.4, Toma 6. 0 degrees, axles 2, 3, 4, no alarms, length 5, 3, 8, 9. Mile 235.4, out.
3: CP8814 east, detector 235.4, no alarms, 448 out.
0: Still getting used to it myself. All right, yeah, Trekwarp 4-73, good and valid. 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
1: 4-73, good and valid, and we got a 30-77 to NS-9783, box 3. 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
3: Oh, boy.
0: Valid, over.
1: All right, 30-77, good and valid. I'm assuming we are not driving with anyone here.
3: Hey, I'm just happy I got two engines on 249 tonight.
1: Hi, heading down, to
0: Baltimore. All right, sounds good. CHAO's getting their work done at South Beaver Dam. We'll meet them, and then we'll get you going, over.
1: All right, very good. Look like you're probably going to meet that co-load at, like, Rock or something.
0: I was just going to ask, can I confirm your train length departing, over?
5: Yeah, I'll set 261, CP-70.
0: Be my best guess, yes. We'll be making one meet there, and we'll see how long it takes them to get fuel to get going. Over.
1: All right, very good. We'll talk to you once we get found it all. NS-9783 out.
0: Sounds good. Dispatcher out.
5: So right now, I didn't make the decision. Get whatever you need. Get on 2A direct decision.

Okay, we'll say you're not going to do it, over. Okay, well, don't speak for them, over. Okay, they should say it's unsafe and they're not going to do it. Don't speak for them, since you said you're not speaking for them, over.

Well, you ain't got to say nothing. It's not an argument. I didn't make the decision. If there's a problem, call director. Over. Yeah, the problem is the cab has got to come out of Clinton to get you. That's the problem. Now, I don't know how long it's going to take. If it's going to take a long time, if you feel it's unsafe, speak up now so I can talk to the director.

61, CP 712. Yeah, I talked to her. 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Just on the train.

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1: You're aware, I don't know if you know, there would be Westbound coming here. They were in Monroe for that 448.

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I'll say it for about

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1: West, Fergin Tunnel City, no restrictions of sub. 2 for NL.

0: 13 RTC, home over. CN 8303, go ahead over.
1: CN 814 east, diverging approach. Yep, Douglas West up, Jim Douglas east.
0: CN 8303, you do have authority to make a sub move on the Whitehall sub main. Turn crest and milepost 163, blocking protection will be applied, over.
2: And the 10.
3: That's 15, homeward, over.
0: It's all correct on that repeat. Thank you. RTC out.
3: Copy, Ian's, for a quick final lock on the movement.

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1: It goes open on this side. 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
0: All right.

0: DKC LaSalle Dispatcher, New Lisbon Tower, over.
1: 448 Dispatcher, over.
0: Yeah, I'll go ahead here on the, whatever you got. CP 8814 East,
1: over. I'll stop here, Camp Logo. Wait for that 247.
0: 247 picked up that car. It's been there for a couple months, so yeah, I'm going to be moving here momentarily. He's back in the train there, knocking out brakes.
1: All right.
0: For a garage, for that guy, whatever, 3-0 West of them.

0: Dodge 249, CP8, 153 West, 246, leaving Brick Switch right now. I'll meet him at Bangor, over.
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0: 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Mile 254.0 Poma. Number 2 main 61 degrees. Axle 668. No alarm. Link 10077. Mile 254.0 out.
1: Speed 153 west over here, 254.0 main 2. No defects, Sparta, no restrictions, the sub 249 out. On the power here and go up to the A-track switch. Alright, you're on bad off at the A-track switch. Are you on the nose here or on the rear?
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1: 247, reporting New London, ready to go. 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
0: Go on, over.
1: 30, our tonnage is 5212, and our length is 446, over.
0: We got down to Sparta to meet 246, they're coming through the cross, over. Right now, hold through a detector for a moment.
1: Got you, thank you.

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0: 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NSF 3845 east at CB3001 has authority to pass signal display and stop indication. Main 2 eastward direction, over.
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0: Got it all correct, over.
1: Copy that, lost comm with EOT, 30 per rules, I can get a ticket in for you.
2: Four.

Venus Zepp LaCrosse and LaCrosse, over. I'll have to try to track down the schedule, see who's on duty, over. Understand, 3862 west on the main, headlight is out. Let me look at this schedule real quick and I'll let you know, over.

0: 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Alright, done with the show, man.
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the show.

I have track warrant 92-16, 92-16, CP5229, Xbox 2, not effective until after the arrival of the ET2639 East. 2639 East at Mount Post 43. Xbox 2, proceed from Mount Post 43 to Sona Junction on main track Altoona subdivision. Over.

force not in effect until after the arrival of one train. So verify the train list in box 2. Copy that. 2639 east in outpost 43. Track warrant 92-16, 92-16 to UP 5229. Good and valid. Okay, at 2331 MLC by Cap.

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1: Yeah, but take it here, you're having some locomotive issues. Copy that. Y'all still in the comm loss? Okay, I'll get it notated here. You have a safe trip. UP mechanical up.
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3: CP 8208 West approaching Monroe, next restriction, post 314.6, 25 on the main, 247 out.

Yeah, whatever works for you. There should be a cab there for you to help assist with that. 556 only about 20 or 2,000

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And then they do have a crew on duty at a Green Bay for another hour. 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

0: 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You're waiting on a southbounder, and you're going to go up to KJ Jackson and sit for a bit. Over.
1: CCKC detector, mile 220.062 degrees, axle 234, no alarm, length 5406, mile 220.

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1: CP 8208 west of detector 235.4, no alarms, 247 out.

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1: Your I-68, over.
0: Over.
1: I-68-683, you got D3026-4850. Need to be put in the PTP for the MS. 1225, over.
0: Manus 122, I thought that did you have problems, over.
1: Yeah, I was told we're putting the DP in conventional position behind it, and it was supposed to be good. So, that's how it went off the boat.
0: Fantastic. All right, real good. You got an NS 1225 air leader, 247s at Monroe, and you went at Sparta, I got 246 on the detector, 269, over.
1: All right, we're in the process of air testing because it's not air tested. Once we're done, we're going to see if we can't use the E7 of the sand plant to send that motor over and get it on the head end.
0: Alrighty, so I'll get over.
2: Cross the jump.
3: 2 dispatch.
0: Put over.
3: I-82, A-track here at Raymore for 20 cars. Come out, go up one main into Sparta Yard there.
0: Alright, Paul, 247 there. I don't think we have enough time there. 247 out of Monroe, and 246 is at the detector here. Another talk to that I-68 before you go in there, I guess.
3: Alright, talk to I-68 when we go in there, following 247 on a Raymore.
0: That's good. Yeah, we'll see. I don't know. We'll see what 246 is doing there.
3: Alright, sounds good.
1: I-68 over.
3: We come out of here, we're going to have 20 cars, we're going to leave them at the light there in the party yard. Go downtown, grab 2 cars, come back out, tie onto those 20, shove out, and then go west.
1: All right, right now we're at Water Street air testing, I don't know how many cars, but that's where we're at now, and then at some point we'll have to hunt the better on DP over.
3: Roger, I think when we came by you guys there, you weren't that far past the east switch there for the sand plant there. I don't think you'll get into us there at the downtown track switch, but we'll work with each other.
1: All right, yeah, you're going to talk to the sand plant and see if you can get in there and use their switch.
3: All right. Yeah, they had cars just a little bit past the derail, but it ought to hold an engine there.

0: 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Coma 62 degrees.
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0: 560. 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
0: 8785. 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
1: Out.
2: Intercept 7520 East 269 ODC.

73-2U. All crew agrees clear to limit post, which is used. Limits reported clear by Engran. Over. Air DP-7127 to release reporting.

Earth switches normal, CN 5447 by 447 south. Reporting clear of track authority 7953, 7953, 2352, 2352, MJJ.

Right, that one's all correct, over. Normal is CN 5447, 5447 South. Boarding clear, track authority 7954, 7954 at 2353, 2353, MJJ.

0: Right, it's all correct. In the 12-1.
1: 8208 west. Searching Raymore. Next restriction, mile 314.625 on the main. 247 out.

6-8, Citizen 5459, 5459 at Blair. 5-6 is IX. Working between Blair. Mile plus 195, 195, on White House submarine.

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All right.

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0: Sector 43. Over. Sorry about that delay. And I do on that last one, do you have BLI 49808? Over. BLI 4988
1: for that. 520 East, Sparta, North. Alright, I think it's the verbal when you're ready. They said 5 more minutes and they'll be clear there and Sarah Warren there. The recent is going to get on and go get it there after you buy them. So I guess I'll give you a warning.
0: Between milepost

0: All right, thanks. 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
1: That guy walked on the detector. Can you repeat that?

5.8 is the limit. Literally just hit me. 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Sorry. 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Thank you. Thank you.

Alright, Dunderson, work CSXT 3140, 3140, all clear, track warrant 3031, 3031 at midnight 6, 0006 KVK, is that correct, over?

0: 0, coma, 6-2 degrees.
1: Axle,
0: 6-6-8, no alarm.
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0: CP detector. Mile 2 5 4 0. Coma. Number 2. Main 59 degrees. Axle 560. No alarm. Link 8 8 1 4. Mile 2 5 4 0. Out.
1: Okay, gonna be coming in the high end for 12 track. Working with the DW5833. Pull down 12, so as you come off with line 10, F5 504. 449. Look south 13 track. And then run up 14.

1300 5 16. That's in 3054 3054 with switches normal. Can I show you reporting clear? Jack Doherty 7936 793.

0: CP detector. Mile 254.0. Coma number 1. Name 61 degrees. Axle 384. No alarm. Link 6447. Mile 254.0. Out.
1: CP 8208 west over sector 254.0. No alarms. Approaching Sparta. Next restriction, mile 314.6, 25 on the main, 247 out. And 246, if you're still close enough, you're looking good. Keep you on dim.
2: Alright, thanks. Have a good night.
1: Yeah, you too.
2: One, 001, total line check 2, line number 2 and 10, 8K, over.

0: That's Badger, CP2224 West.
1: Go ahead.
0: Badger, you know you're coming in here or not? Over.
1: Yeah, we talked to them there. They got shuffling around there a little bit. We just got to reach in, grab two cars downtown there, maybe 20, 30 minutes worth there. Can we leave our 20 on one track here, 1 meet?
0: From the yard to 1 minute, that's fine there.
1: Hang on a minute.

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1: CC detector, mile 254, point 0, coma, number 1, main 61 degrees, axle 88, no alarm. Link 945, mile 254, point 0, out.
0: 424, 254, no defects, ID 2L.

0: About 1:15 right now, and that's the 37.
1: Turn over. That's correct, and it looks like Mr. JKM gave all the applicable changes, over. All right, once the bridge closes, we'll keep you going, over.
2: Nothing there, Court.
0: Both of the siding right now, and then, yeah, it's zero again, so, I don't know, I'm going to be pretty close to white out, but,
2: with a house track.
0: Yeah.
2: Hey, I'd be able to tie onto those cars with that engine the way it looked when we went by, and we'd still be able to shut back without following, be able to get by them.
3: C8208 West approaching Bangor, next extension mile 314.6. 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
4: I can call and ask and see if that would be a possibility for you guys. And once you guys get the plant, do you guys tie down or do you guys have work there?
2: Corey, and get past them there on the service track?
0: I don't know, that's what the doctor told me, so that's where we're at.

0: call and ask to see if that would be a possibility for you guys. And once you guys get in the plant, do you guys tie down or do you guys have work there?
1: Corey and get past them there on the service track?
2: I don't know. That's what the doctor called me, so that's where we're at.
0: One's right behind you, so I might let that one go, but I got one coming through at 3929 right now. So let me talk to them, and I'll call the plant as well, see if they'll be willing to give you guys a ride.

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right, 12 minutes or so. 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

Bye.

0: I'll draw down a few times.
1: Major on head. 7520 east, tunnel city, no restrictions, 246 out.
0: I've left one main, left secured and restricted.

0: 82I68, we're just starting in here to Sparta, coming in the yard track there. We're going to go up as far as the downtown track and go down. Come out with two cars.
1: Alright, let's go out, watch.
0: Alright, two engines, two, going to be

0: 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Well, I've got to get the light back here, stand by, over.
1: Yeah, that'd be great.
0: Yeah, the old site, I don't you're going to get it, but I'll try here, over.
2: So you're done with that stuff, love, too?
3: Yep,
2: I'll let Pine know about the free crank up. Thanks.
0: Mike, come in when you come back to that light, guys. So when you get back to that light, it might come in for you there. Don't go by it, obviously, but when you get closer, it might come in over.
1: All right, so let's look for your, we got a little crank at 10 and down.
0: Trouble too.

0: part of West, grabbing out the rear of the train and run around again if we have to, over.
1: Let me give my shout out, and I'll be back with instructions, over.
2: I don't think it'd be any faster. We're all air tested, basically just to pull up, set the engine over the house track, get the marker arm it, jump back, grab the engine, and get order over.
0: Got a power for that, over?
3: CC detected. Mile 0 degrees. Axle 384. No alarm. Lift 6490. Mile 369.0 out.
4: CP8208 west of protector 2969.0. No alarm. 247 out.
2: I mean, good. They had to pull it out of the plant with one engine.
0: Alright, yeah, well, I mean, whatever you guys want to do, it don't matter to me. After the 92's out of here, you got plenty of time to get you guys rolling. There's whatever's going to be easiest and safest for you guys to do. We can do whatever you want to do there. I don't really care, over.
2: Alright, yeah, we'll probably just pull up once they shove back.
0: Pull up here, drop off in the house, shove back, and then grab it out of the head and go over.
2: Correct.
0: Alright, yeah, as soon as 92's gotten her, everything you need there, you can get done there, over.

0: Johnson Patrick. Control the tower, over.
1: 246, over.
0: I'll go ahead and get us up 72752 Jerusalem.
1: All right, a couple things for you. We got five markers secured in our DP there. Allegedly have to come off in Portage unless that's changed. And then what are we doing with the mess that had 21 cars on this train at Portage, over?
0: Setting all your second unit, the CP2306. You're setting out 12 cars behind the head, 9. Set out 12 cars behind the head, 9. Picking up 17 off of 5, and then double 20 off of 4. Hope we're not doing it at 0230, over.
1: The Milwaukee's with the Portages. Okay, yeah, I didn't know what they were wanting to do because St. Paul didn't feel like switching these cars out, so sounds good.
0: We'll do it at Portages, a lot easier, over.
1: Yeah, like I said, had 21 cars is just a mess. St. Paul gave up on it, so all right, sounds good. Here we go.
0: Looks like, I don't know, like I said, it says set down 12 behind 9, so I don't know what the head 9 are, over.
1: Yeah, the whole head 21, it goes like Milwaukee Portage, then there's a Milwaukee inside of the Portages, and then more Portages inside the Milwaukees. So, yeah, like I said, St. Paul gave up. It's a mess, but that's fine. We'll take care of it.
0: Well, it should be a straight run to Portage. You might see one at Lewiston there back at Dodge East. You're going to do a power move at Portage, so I'm guessing you probably need to bring that Portage West there. I'm guessing here, so... Yeah, then I got the help on duty 230. I had the guy to get the set out done. I had the help on me. Maybe we got to pick up. We'll see how it all works.
1: Okay, sounds good. Over.

8303, are you guys qualified to point over? Sorry, little thing. You said yes, you are qualified to point over.

Cena 13 home, whatever. Both under E2335, good to be at 6962. CD for changes, train length at 5094, over.

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39346 and 8364. Both on duty 23.

0: PKC detector. Mile 2, 3, 5.4, coma 5, 7 degrees. Axles 5, 6, 0. No alarms. Length 8, 7, 8, 5. Mile 2, 3, 5.4. Out.
1: Venus 775 20 East 235 4 no defects. 46 out.

0: 10 to the south, back to 246. DNSF 7 to 520 east, over.
1: 46, over.
0: So you have five markers in your rear locomotive, over?
1: That is correct, over.
0: I want to advise Ashley on that there. Make sure those come out at Portage, or I'm thinking to come out at Portage. I'll let Ashley know.
1: All right, yeah, per Assistant Superintendent St. Paul, that was the best place for them, so they're back there. Like I said, I think, but I don't know if the plan changed or...
0: I got 448 Zinball, Kendall 630, they recruit at Red River Junction, and they can help us out here, maybe grab the market or something here. I advised Ashley there, so we'll have three crews here eventually on this train. Get you guys off as soon as we can there and tie you up, over.
1: Okay, sounds good, over.
2: Copy that. You gotta meet a southbounder after we can hopefully get this other guy out of there. Over. The signal indication when we can. Over. That's right. Stand at 12 on them. I hear a few people talking at once. Go ahead, over. CN 3246. One of them, over. Alright, yeah, stand by. We got traffic back up there in Nino. Alright, isn't anybody else from the RTC? Alright, go ahead, over.

Here comes the first one over. I got track authority 7975. The CN30.73027 north at Nina. Box 2 TWO proceed from Appleton, switch no. The south Wrightstown, switch no on Main. The authority has 108 box mark 2. TWO over.

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Okay, midnight 53 0053 MJJ.

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This is a CN3027, 3027 North at Nina. Box 2 TWO. Proceed from North Wrightstown. Switch no. 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

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Signal north from where you're at. No plans to send your release right now, if that works for you guys, though. Here we go. Stand 12 on that.

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1: It's okay for me to ring up with the fifth.
0: Yep, okay.
2: Dispatcher, I-82, CP-2224 West, you back to train, ready to go west, over.
1: Back onto our train, 22 cars ready to head west.
2: In town, over.
1: Yeah, right to, right back to La Crosse, is up to La Crosse siding, over.
2: Up the siding, you're under that, up to the river, 22 cars for the siding. Here we go, nothing else coming to get you, over.
1: Alright, thanks for your help.
2: Yeah, that light there, when I put a return to train on it, it gave me an indication that it wanted to come in, so I figured if you got close, it'd probably come in there. The D&H has a bunch of those, actually, that do that, too. They got to be on top here to come in over.
1: Yeah, it was all red until we hit the circuit, then it went restricting.
2: Yeah, the D&H has a bunch of those. I remember that from the D&H. I used to work over there years ago, and it had the same thing, so I was hoping that would work for you guys over.
1: Worked out good. Thank you.
2: I mean, I guess. That's better.

All right, drop it 3-point, length of the house track is for 20 feet 6. No derail in that track, is there?

14014 south of VCA contain. Check line 2, speed from south of VCA starting to contain. To south of VCA starting to ferry. 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

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Actual 0. No alarm. Length 8739. Mile 220.061 degrees.

0: 29.8.43 southbound.
1: Left to all rest here, Justin.
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0: I didn't, so.
1: 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Dispatcher J19 on 6 over.

CC detected. Mile 269.0, coma 6-1 degrees. Actual 96, no alarm.

Beat us up across the lacrosse, over. Alright, BNSF 8500 East at CP 3001 after stopping. Has authority to passing those planes. Authentication, main 2, eastward direction, over. It's all correct, over. We ended up swapping calls. You're outbound on duty midnight 30, over.

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0: Mississippi River Dispatcher, J1906, over. Mississippi River Dispatcher, CP2224 West, over. I want to go to the siding. J19's on duty at 104. Do you know how they're going to get out of the river?
1: Just go off to the siding, drop into the yard, and we'll be out of their way there. Cross the way through.
0: Alright, here we go. Over. Alright, okay to take the bridge for bridge boat number 2, over.
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0: Dispatcher, CP 8153 West, covered. Zero Force today, over. Yeah, I didn't have an email either, so, alright, copy that.
1: The only thing I'm seeing is, I don't see, the issue with the, a DP issue, but I do see a loss of detailed train makeup.
2: Down, you're on the curve then?
1: Your, initial terminal there, over. Okay, Raj, then, have you completed any, set outs or, pickups, at all, over? Okay, Roger that. Yeah, I thought maybe there was, maybe you had a couple air cars or something in your consist or, but I don't see anything out of the ordinary. I'm not really sure why it's giving you that, because I'm not even seeing that on my end. Just the loss of the detailed train makeup. Coming up, and then reinitializing your PTC, and then just wait a couple minutes, and then try reinitializing TO and see if it clears it up for you. Over. I appreciate it. If you don't get it, okay to proceed in manual control. Initials are RD, Romeo, Delta. They're over. Yeah, Roger, have a safe night.
2: Yeah.

I could be at same number, 0820644, over. Could be, that would be sent out to rear 14 then, correct, over? Okay, that's probably the right one then, over. CN detector, mile 298.43, southbound, no defects. Temperature 5.9. Total axle 4.18. Speed 4.6. Detector out.

across the back or see this.

0: That's a break.
1: 4448. Over. Alrighty, got word. We are going to highball that set out. So no set out, just a head end pickup.

0: Gets you a Scott Matcher I-68, NS-12, 25 East.
1: Go ahead, over.
0: Your little program coming over.
1: We are going to get our engines together right now.
0: Are you on about an hour there, over?
1: Yeah, it's a fair estimate, over.
0: I got a new bus pull into Portage here in about 15 minutes. I'm guessing you're meeting them at Raybar. You're going to get up through a block here at Tanger by 5.
1: Yeah.
0: Heads up for you there, over.
1: All right, hot west bus.
0: Jose leaves at 2:15, 3:15 at camp. Probably about 4:15 at Raymore, I would guess. But you guys at about 6:15 then, so you're going to get on there, you can hold at the military road, I guess, over.
1: All right, doctor.
2: Yeah, 13, I'm going to...

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ZC 8303, report clear, taxi 1751. 7951 at 157-0157, DJ, New York.

0: corrected.
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1: CP-22-24, requesting a block between West Y and Grand Cross. Now 158-0158 BD, over. That's correct, let me know when you're down, over.
0: 7-1, Mamba 192, Mamba 195, flying protection disaster.
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And 0200 is

0: Lauderdale coming over. Hey, Del Mom. I just get a hold of you guys. I think you guys set up to go to.
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0: up across the stack on lacrosse radio, over. All right, after stopping CP 9726 East at CP 3001, has authority to pass the displayed stop indication. Main track 2, eastward direction, over. After stopping, but the rest is correct, over.
1: After stopping, is that correct, over?
0: Correct, over. Correct, over.
1: Correct.
0: You guys, and outbound's there, and also you'll have a couple guys hopping on as well. Heading out, it's going to need to be dropped off at Victory, over. That's all right, thank you.

40, headed east now, over. Sounds good. I'll update on location.

0: 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Engineer Haig on the CP2224. 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Is that correct? Over.
1: 3300, go ahead, over.
0: And are you on here by chance? Over.
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0: dispatcher, Madary, tower over. Go ahead, over.
1: Hey, we're just getting the people here grab our stuff. One of those PCOs is in work.
0: Yeah, I can do that. I thought they were auto, just river sub defaults, over.
1: Yeah, that'd be fine.
0: Your leader's gonna be yes, over.
2: 55 is good, you don't have working route, over. Okay, next one I guess I'll just get you to...
1: You wanna get the Amber if you want me to?
2: Yeah, I guess that's good, over. Next one, and I'll probably just send you one more.

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Check line 6C from North, NORTH, 96 Kane's. He's lost on the main track. Track warrant, check line 21, permission leave following switch in reverse position, North, NORTH, 96 Kane's. Track warrant 4002, 4002, total line check 2, line numbers 2 and 21, dispatch KDKO.

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2: OK, copy. Did you guys Butterfield over for fueling or just taking the power up there?
1: Ready to double. Seeing that westbound signal should be coming in as soon as switches lock up, over.

556 is parked. It's on 82. We can follow around to the bedroom. We can come off at 949. The ATX 1251. We can start that in

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2: Units up across from the crossover.
3: I 16 dispatch, over.
1: Josh, NS 1225 East.
3: We're all ready to go. Got counts if you like, over.
1: Well, let's go to Monroe to see that last ball, man. What do you got for numbers, over?
3: We got two locomotives on the head end, 100 loads, zero empties, 14,160 on the ton, 4,345 on the seat, 45 mile an hour speed restriction for loaded sand cars, over.
1: 12.5 a liter, what's your second one, over?
3: The NS 1203, over.
1: Alright, let's see here. So he's going to be down to Monroe at 3:30. 5 o'clock on the outbound there, give or take, over.
3: Yeah, something like that. You don't have other traffic other than that train, over.
1: Well, I'll go 4:45. If you leave Monroe at 3:30-ish, should be in right around... Yeah, I'll do 4:45, bro.
3: All right, and then going 3,500 for fuel order right now. I need to go
1: 3,500 on each, need more 3,000 on the border. You're good to go. 0445 on the outbound. Meet one at Monroe.
3: All right, here we go to Monroe.

10 detector, mile 284.2, northbound. Detector, mile 284.2, northbound, no defects, temperature 66F, total axle 36, speed 50, detector out.

0: Union Customer Service, Fond du Lac, over. Go ahead, over. All right, I copy that. Yeah, I had to put your cars to 5-track because I guess they were still on your train, so. Yeah, but no worries. We'll get you out at 2:30, over.
1: Pepper Dispatcher, 8831, over. TA for the outbound cab, I guess, it's 3:30, over.
0: Yeah, that's really bizarre. I don't know either, but we have you here, and we'll get you out, over. Service out.

0: 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Over. Right, just checking in with you. You're outbound. Is in contact with me. We're going to hop in that van and head your way. Said you'd find a good spot for you to pull it over or park it there, and they'll be out there soon. Over. Great location. I can direct them to get access to them.
1: Oh, correct. Thank you, guys.
0: Perfect. Between Windham and Bingham Lake. I appreciate that. Always.

0: I-68 mechanical responding, over.
1: I-68 mechanical.
0: I-68, go ahead, over.
1: Hey, I just want to verify that this engine's been reported NF-1225 for a weak air compressor.

0: Okay, you're saying the 1225 has a weak compressor?
1: That's correct. The previous crew had it DT'd, and we had a call to come out to eventualize it because by itself it struggles and can't maintain the main res.
0: Copy that. I'll get a defect in on it, over.
1: All right, yep, just making sure it was booked. Thanks for your help.
0: Thank you, and see if we get some mechanical help.

0: Heads up, they're going to send your recruit at Nelson's, over. Alright, Santa, 12 on up. CNS 12 Omaha to CN3825.
1: Okay, thanks. So I've got your release on the other line, so I'll let them know.
0: So once you get out there, plan on holding for somebody, over.

C3 detector. Mile 254.0, Coma, number 1, main 58 degrees. Axel 412, no alarm. Link 4372, mile 254.0, out.

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38, you won't see the 12, so yeah, you won't see the 38. 38, you'll be long gone. Take them. Thank you.

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track 1, 4003, 4003, total line check 3, line number 2721, KDK, OK 309, 03, 09, KDK. Off record. You're about to clear up the current one.

0: four all clear. Marquette Main, all in the yard. 0309. And it's 3628, 3628, all clear of the Marquette Main, all in the yard. 310-0308.
1: Copy, DNSF 7114 East at CP 3001 has authority to pass through the plane stop indication. Main 1, eastward direction, over. Send's all correct, over.

6313, still a good TGBO for your train. 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All right, TCL.

4, coma, 6, 1 degrees, axis, 5, 3, 0, no alarm, left, 6, 2, 4, 9, mile, 2, 2, 0, point, 0,

dispatcher, 82, over. East River dispatcher,

0: That's Roger to that westbound CSXT 7115 west, over.
1: This is LaCrosse on LaCrosse, over.
0: That sand train's on a rainbow coming your way. They left Laurel and planned, so hit them in Monroe to meet that sand train, be a good meet. And then the next eastbound you got is 254 waiting on a cab at Winona, over.
2: Roger, in at Monroe for the sand train.

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I'm here, over. Later, J-19, over. Alright, KCSM 4132 is in, over. Okay. 55049 is good, no changes, over.

Alright, once the BN clears, I can do it. Over. I thought you were going to come out of the other side. Over.

0: listening, over. What have you guys been doing for 2 hours, over? Hello, 200, over. No cats, hello, 200, over. That's typical. 254 on duty at 1:30, the cat just picked him up, over.
1: That ass call, 45 east, over.
0: Mind-boggling.
2: Dispatcher, 43,
1: over. Well, over. I got you going on the main here at Monroe, that westbound just out of camp. I was holding the main, I guess, at Monroe for that westbound to get up there. Hold on.
3: Hold the main westbound set, can't look at it.
1: And then I held your up on till 5:50. I examined it one more time there. Yeah, 5:50, 0515 on the up on should be a decent caller, over.
3: 5:15 on the up on him.
2: Warrant sent your way, over. You're welcome, thank you. Is that okay?

East River Dispatch, I'm a Dairy Cow River. Alright, CP7020 permission in 2, look us at yard. Nobody in there to my knowledge. What TGBO do you have? Over.

0: Copy that. I got lights on the top end for you. See how you do. Rig crew's on duty, 5:30, over. You have QTBs today, over?
1: That's all I got.
0: How much fuel you got, over? Alright, 4,000 or more. That's fine, huh? Here we go. Well, you stayed at Harper's for a little bit there, over.

0: again, drinks together, powers out the main, ready to have you go back in on the east end. Is that correct, Gilbert?
1: That's your Madary tower, over.

KCSM. 132 authority for change of direction on the plant, Grand Crossing, block supply it over.

Tower River. CSM 4132 is all west of Grand Cross and clear the sighting in here. Thank you, speak East River to Spencer.

0: Hey, Corey.
1: Yeah.
0: You want to flip?
1: Yeah.
0: Yeah, Graphite Road. 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
1: Whatever you want to do.

0: PKC detector. Mile 2, 3, 5.4, coma 5, 8 degrees. Axles 5, 3, 0. No alarms. Length 6, 2, 4, 7. Mile 2, 3, 5.4. Out.
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I'm radio. CP 7020 7020 North, and I want to see clear. Track 1 4002 4002 at 341-0341 KDK. Is that correct? That's correct, over.

0: Go ahead, over.
1: Right, can you hear me? 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Just like your speaker took a hit. Oh.
0: All right, on and ready. Get a request now, over.
2: Okay.

from Saskatchewan 3 Bay City Radio. Over. Okay, no problem. And then just want to confirm, did you guys leave something on the main just west of 3906? Over. Got a track indication there. Do you guys need to come back out on that west end for any reason? Over. Okay, I appreciate it, guys.

Operation GP7189, over. Yeah, OPCC here, GP7189. I've got a couple of recommended speeds kicked out for my in-train force simulator. When you're ready, copy, over. First one's going to be on the Boone 7-1 track. Recommended speed of 25.25 mph. Do mile for 218.0 and 211.0, over.

0: That is correct, and you'll be traveling on the Clinton Strait, is that correct? Okay, yes, next one is McClinton sub. Again, all tracks, this one's going to be at 30.30 mph. Between milepost 23.0 and milepost 18.0, over.
1: CNS 13, Hollander.
0: No flags split in the field. PTC will not show up. PTC is conditional speed setting. Get through there.
1: Really, it's tough. It's recovering. All right.

0: CPKC detector. Mile 2, 3, 5.4, coma 5, 8 degrees. Axles 4, 1, 2. No alarms. Length 4, 3, 6, 6. Mile 2, 3, 5.4 out.
1: ADQ still out there, over. All right, copy that. Let me set this up right quick, over.

said West Yardley Lacrosse, over. KCSM 4132 West WEST at West WEST Yardley, switch Lacrosse. 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
1: 7, over.
0: Okay, the control point down here at Sparta West just reset itself. Threw a bunch of track lights out here at Sparta West. Looks like it dropped a light back at Sparta proper as well, or at Sparta, shall I say. It's in time right now. Hopefully the time's out. Everything's good when you get down there. But take your time down to Sparta there. And I see if it's going to run time here in 10, 15 minutes here, and I get everything back to myself. You're over.
1: All right.
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1: Alright, copy that. CSXT 7115 West, approaching Raymore. No restrictions, almost up. 647 out.

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0: Stretch out.

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I do have a man picked up to

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0: Conrad 44.
1: Southern 115 West. Okay, it looks like everything came back to me up at Sparta West here. See you occasionally.
2: Yeah, roger that. Here we go.
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Reported clear by Earth is now correct, over. Alright, 89-23, DC-7127, good to read. Reported clear at 409-0409, MLC by Earth is now correct.

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1: Hey, Edison, we're ready to depart off of 2. Here we go.

0: 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Has authority passing on displayed stop indication Main 2, eastward direction. Over.
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2: Mile 254.0 coma number 2 main 55 degrees axle 530 no alarm link 6241 mile 254.0 out.
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1: Copy, you can case your river dispatch out. 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

anxiety too. 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

service has this tower, over.

0: going on the show ever.
1: Yard rules apply. Mention ATL to the 280, over. Where you at, over? Still in the yard, over. Copy that, ATL. K38, permission in the yard, yard rules apply. Start doing your set off. For right now, over.
2: Yeah, CP's got one line through now. Let me check their tracker, over.
1: Track, over.

0: I'll let you know the rest. 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
1: Yep, right now it's looking like just one, unless they get super excited and try to line this train that's pretty far back as well, but I'm thinking just one there, over. Beat us up across the jump.

Baltimore 4005, 4005, just as CT 8014, 8014 South, up to the gauge. Good valid, current 446, 0446, 8K.

0: That is correct.
1: Alright, copy. 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

0: まあ、スタッチラインチェン。
1: Sorry, I walked on you. 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

0: 13 Amador.
1: Yeah, it looks like line 10. It's BNSF 480781, over.
2: It's amazing what you can do when you get out of St. Paul in a decent time.
3: Miles 519 UP 7136 East.
2: And told me you were ready to go. I was like, now it's another.
3: Just hold up there at Grand Junction for now.
2: Yeah, I guess he said the 67. I don't know, like I said, if they're ahead or behind the 44, but

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1: Okay, at 453-0453, DJVF.
0: Alright.
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459-5459 at Whitehall. That's 1-1-E, Jack 30, number 7968. 7968 is White. X6 at IX. Park between mile post 195, 195. And Blair on Whitehall, 70. 30S2, TWO X is marked 1-0-N-E and 6SIX.

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Broadcast MF responding. Dispatcher, talk to me. What do you say, over? Oh, we're going to pick up four on the head end, over.

314, 8014 South, that's ETH. I'll clear track warrant 4005, 4005 at 501-0501 KDK. That's right.

All right, CP 8749, 8749 ECA, CLC, track 13,5, 3005 at 512-0502, KDK is that correct?

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Yeah, Dustin's coming. Get your lights whenever you need them.

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0: 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We got a crew outbound for this, so we'll keep you guys headed east.

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Copy. Thank you, RTC up.

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1: Alright, we'll switch as normal. It's CN 3003 South. It's reported clear track authority 7998 7998 at 514 0514 MJJ. Over.

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0: 706, you're going to be following 592, coming in 19 for 22. I'm going to have you come in for the bypass. There's an exit on the south end of 30 track that needs to be picked up by you.
1: Alright, so if I get your light at Tower CK, Barnes 12, authority for change of direction in the plant, you'll clear the main, over.
2: 5459, got it.
1: That's fine. Signal indication, KCSM 4892, authority for change of direction in the plant, Tower CK, over.
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0: sounds good. 647 at River Junction, they got to wait for 254. Who's that down now? So by the time 254 gets by and they get up, it should be fun, over. Thank you. Civicisa River Dispatch out. Civicisa River Dispatch, from Madary Tower, over. K261, CP6644, over. River Dispatcher, J19, over. Marquette train calling to come in. How are you coming along, over? Alright, okay to bring them in. Talking to you, over. Alright, CP6044, permission in two, because they are up to the northwide switch, looking out for and communicating with J19 KCSM 4132, over. That is correct, I'll take all your power, fuel, totals, all that jazz, over.
1: Appleton, switch no. South Wrightstown, switch no, on main. This authority has one money box, mark 2, TWO.
0: Alright, got it. Kia Dimensional today, over. Alright, sounds good. Yeah, come on in, talk to J19. I'll get some ice on the north end, over. Correct. J19, well, I got you. I'll probably have you follow that 261 out, over.
1: Track authority 8028020, Shoka 519-0519, MJJ.

0: Central.
1: Hello. Yeah, sorry, 254, they're at Dunhauer already, over.
0: Copy that, meeting 254 at 4711.
1: Correct,
2: over. Okay, that's all correct. I got some maintenance away out there on the other side of Wrightstown, so I'll just get you up to Wrightstown for now. Hopefully it'll be in a clear, we can get you moving, over.

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Whiskey Seattle Lansing, over. Radio. DP 6644, 6644 North, send a YKH on Pacific Track 1, 4006-4006, and 537-0537 KDK, is that correct, over? Here too, I think. DPKCL. DPKCL, well, mark that over.

0: west, and this is your mouth, folks. 14.6, going to let me in track. 647 up.
1: Okay. Sounds good, thanks.

Dispatch, Shankin, you'd be 8946. Hey, they will be good. 30 MPH to the next dispatcher, over. And that's correct. And just from here, you're all done with the backup move. Sounds good. Yep, if the next detector doesn't say anything, just go ahead and pick it up to normal.

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0: Yeah, G20 is picking up everything off YCKP. So no pickup, I guess, over. All right, Rex, unless there's cars there, let me know. Are you ready to follow this 261, over?
1: Track authority 8027 8027, okay, at 545 0545, FJJ, over.

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0: CNS-12, home of the CN-3246, over. All right, finally your turn, but we're just going to take you up to Waiwega for somebody to recruit you over. Let's try this tower. I couldn't really make you out. Did you copy that, over?
2: Go ahead, utility.
0: 2275, over. All right, the plan is to have you go to Anton for the same, over.

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1: Five.

KC Minnesota Dispatcher, JH31, CP2300. Probably see him already if you're at the light. And then a 2241, that's coming up to Humboldt West. After both of those guys are gone, we'll get you into Humboldt, over.

0: 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That's correct.
1: And 15 homeward, over. And 32, 31 north, go ahead, over.

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River Dispatcher, Medeiros Tower River. Over.

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Alright, all systems restored. The only thing left on the siding is the power, over. And when I can get rid of that TGB, over.

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1: Man on the 13th, let's pause for a moment here, trying to figure out what's going on here with the bowl.

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And 32, 31, whatever.

0: We'll just have to do a verbal change if you need to change that. 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
1: Thanks, have a good day,
0: Reverend Stratch. I could change TGO 545 to the S118-8207. If you need a time, OK time 602-0602 LKH, over.

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1: Clear and 0605 BC, is that correct, sir?

8157, 622, or 2445, pace yourselves as best you can up to Humboldt. QH31's gonna make a mat dash into the yard, over. Thank you much, Jason, and so dispatch route.

0: I just want to make certain you guys are starting to fold there. 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
1: Find you back. 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

0: ですよ。
1: One westbound should be getting real close to 178.

Saturday, second 445 just cleared FCB University, so signal indication. Permission on change of direction on the flight, over.

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1: Yeah, section, fifth is section action issue for roll up 173, over.
2: Alright, J31 with CP, originally 2203, now 2300. Reports all clear of BRC, Conductor Barton, cleared at 0621-0621. Dispatcher initials TVM Tango Delta Mike, over.

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2: Alright, signal north. 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
0: About to go by it now, one's at Homer, or J19 will go in at Homer for it, or... Copy. River dispatch up.

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1: You too, Ethan. 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

4:30. 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

0: Hold for a little bit. 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
1: Sure.
2: 35 A's in between couple and couple cars up there.
1: Sure, sure. We're all probably going to be best way to get up here is probably the road between D7 and D8.
3: All right, I'll keep driving now.
1: Alright.
4: BM's going to transfer right now. I don't know, can you, do you have to double over? You want to delay Amtrak by doubling and setting all flight orders over? First 3 hours late, so disregard of it.

0: CNS 12, home of the CN 2275. Hey, when you get up there to Anton, let's talk to the chief. Apparently, we're going to tie it down. Yeah, that's correct. You see,
1: down 2 chestnuts, straight Navy by down. 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
1: 0490. Now, looks like you got one to give up, over. Jaguar 50-S21, UP 8049, no switch issues, let's board clear, 636-0636, GSM Gardner, over.

You talk to anybody? 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

0: showing 630 is what you wrote down here. 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
1: Barn, how are you done stretching there? All right, no headroom west, staff 12.
0: Yankee and Mulcher. Over. So you got a cab, St. James, is what I was told. Where are you at now, over?
2: I want to confer these back, over.
1: 127, please, over.

crew are using 2322 road sub, 93 to 199. Okay for the 8127 east, speed to right limit, 32 max speed. And by the red flight at 199.0, stop stopping. Men equipment on, clear too.

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I'm a dairy cow, River. SCP-831, not 30 for multiple change of directions in the plant diagram crossing. How long do you think your work will take, over?

0: 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Well,
1: and 15, home, whatever.
2: Your headroom is cap 4. Thanks for doing that.
1: And good morning, whatever.
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1: They're tested, and if the angle cocks are closed on, or angle cocks are open on the north end.

Salmon, unless they just have a start of the normal position, connection to the internet, contact your report form, crew, reach your coil, and install correct over. 270 control room, report a clear 644, 06444 AM, or over.

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1: Radio isn't working for some reason. This one in the office is like static, but you hear where they wanted that power you guys are messing with on PO. We'll come out and swap with you, but yeah, they wanted the 8037 down under the bridge and 1547. I think there's something wrong with it. So.

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0: 13 RTCC and 5430. 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We'll be in touch. I'll make sure you stay in front of them. Let's go get everything done at Hayward, and then we'll, on our way back, we'll figure out how we want to do this. You know all that stuff is on the head end of their train.
1: It's easy enough to remember if that back one has the same amount as the way it's working on. Beautiful set of power they call it.
0: Well, let's take a look at traffic and see what's going to work best for me. 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
1: Yeah. 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

0: Yep.
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0: 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You guys are just there south of the light. Over. All right, copy that. Yep, I'll let them know. Over.

You have a dispatcher 43 on it. 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

0: Yeah. 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Okay, sounds good. If I'm gonna change it up on you, I'll let you know. I'll call it back at you here.
1: CRTC Desk 12, whatever. Copy that, TAM 3003, KA National 3003, of 30 to make a 503 shove move on the Nina controlled siding between Nina North and Nina South. Blocking protection has been established, or?
0: Yeah, CP
2: 8161, or sorry. CP. There is CP 3003 that's supposed to be coming up. I guess the reason to get on board, I was told that.
0: Ice the trash, alright. Do a 2-on-1 at distance to 242, but then down to the, I can bring you up further if you head on top.
3: Parking
0: 3 Baraboo
3: Tower, over.
0: I do.
3: What limits are you looking for, over?
2: Good morning, the KCS. Yeah, 4892. Restore normal on the connection.
3: Okay, so for the first one, you want 188.5 to 178. Is that correct, over?
4: Operate the opposite, won't take long.

0: Charlie, Westover. Casey River Dispatch, Madeira West Tower, over.
1: Fogo, I dispatch you.
0: Go ahead for me, Fogo, good morning.
1: Hey, good morning, Joe. I rang you up, 54
2: Ellerton. I'll tell him.
0: There's a J-20 that's on their way to River Junction to do some work there. Come out at Bridge, switch them.
1: Copy that. Are they going to be coming in West Y or coming in again?
0: Hopefully West Y.
1: That would work out. I want a couple of times in Green Cross and West Y on the handle.
0: Okay. Copy that. I'll talk to I-72 and see what they got planned on.
1: Thank you.
0: Okay, you're welcome. Anyone else, Madeira West Tower, over?

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Track warrant number 2535-25-3535, Reedsburg subdivision, with today's date of 8-7-2026-08-07-2026. 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Check in mile 16, 16, bulletin in effect, 138,561, 138,561. Check in mile 22, 22, a total of 3 THREE boxes are checked. 2 TWO, 16, 16, 22, 22, over.

0: 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Dispatcher KLS, he will leave us here, over.
1: Freeze up for you at 7:10, he says.
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0: That is all correct. Stand by, I want to get your second one ready, over.

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Checking log 4, FOUR, work between milepost 185, MP 185.0, to milepost 188.5, MP 188.5E on main track. Checking log 1616, bulletins in effect, 138,561-138561. Check in box 2222, a total of 3 THREE boxes are checked. 4 FOUR 1616 and 2222, over.

0: Well, let's see here. That will give you 7159, right? Okay, so that covers your route from where you're at?
1: Sure.
0: To be honest, it really doesn't. It doesn't matter. You're already logged into that. To be honest, I'd say just keep it as is. It'll save you. And then we could just verify the other ones when you get over there. But sorry, next detector, understand under 10 at the 259 detector. Just stay put. Use what you're using. We can verify the other ones when you get into the yard. And then you know you're waiting on some load.
1: Okay, to the next detector, and then, we'll verify the deals then when we get our authority. I just didn't want to overlook that part of it, but, we kind of assumed we were going to be waiting for a little bit.
0: Okay. Well, here, we can, at least so we're covered just in case, the TGBO number 7159 is a good one with no exceptions there in the White House, so...
1: All right, sounds good to me. 7159 is a good TGBO on the White Hall, no exceptions.
0: That's all correct on the repeat. Those guys still aren't in the rapids. They should be getting close. You see the outbound's on in an hour. But hopefully it's not too much longer for.
1: Sounds good. We'll hit you up then when we're heading through
0: rapidly. Okay. Looks like they're probably 10 miles out of the yard limit.
1: Sounds good. Thanks for heads up.
0: Yeah, you got it. 13, 2.

15 track was done. That was when I came in. It was the first track that I was given. 13 was done, along with 12, and I believe not.

NSF across, over. After stopping NSF 5645, CP 3001, you have started to pass through on a swaying stop indication, main 2 to main 2, over. That is correct.

Casey River Dispatch and Hastings Tower. Good morning. 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We'll 5-5174 Hastings Red Ring Wilson PGO for the second 261. RC07, good PGBO, no changes. Over. Yep, make a call for the BS.

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1: Dispatcher 43 over.
0: How long before you guys are ready to go? Okay, that was good. Appreciate it.
1: I'll have to be following.

RTCW12CN2024. I have a little side quest for you guys when you're ready, over. She wants you guys to tie your train down really quickly there at South Wailega and go pull in this M347 into the siding that's sitting right there, just south of the light. I mean, they said that they were right at the light. I'm assuming you're looking right at them, over. Okay, they said that the train master's on his way out there, so I guess start tying your train down in the meantime. Let me double check with the chief that he wants you guys to tie it down right there where you are, over. All right, stand by just a sec.

0: All right, 2284, you guys still there?
1: Three of you have any work that I'm unaware of?
0: Yeah, Chief said that the trainmaster is on his way out there. If you can tie it down right where you guys are right now, and then he'll give you a ride to that 347. I'll call it out.

0: he'll give you a ride to that 347. Over. I'll call it out.
1: That's correct.

0: 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Over.
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3: RT, CDS 12, scan 2284. Alright, X-Man on the tying it down. I guess there's a recrew coming to grab 347, so you guys don't have to worry about it, over. Yes, that's all correct. And then I guess once this 347 finally gets pulled in, I'll have lights for you guys, over. All correct, thanks, CRTC Desk, I'll come out.

Howard King, Counselor, Trek Bulls number N2013, that's N2913. We can show that counsel at 729, not 729 CGW. Over. That is correct, and good morning. Okay, just give me a heads up when you guys think you'll be doing it, or...

0: Well, how about you stop at Frontenac and go west, so. Okay, we'll wait to hear from you.
1: Over.

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Mankato Mountain Lake, over. How are you guys coming along there, over?

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1: Stratford. 235.
2: Hey, good morning. How you guys coming along? Over. I'm ready. Over. Today. Over. Alright, I got it. Okay to proceed east on signals when you're ready. Over. Thanks. This is Casey Rivers, Metro.
0: Four and five.
2: Charles Lanso. Did it where? Over.

Copy that over. Okay, thank you. So the interval behind 254.

tower for her to be there. And we show you with TGBO 25-5276 over. Just I-72, that's a good TGBO. And then you should all be set up with PTC with the CP 2224. Over. Little block protection is provided. We got J-20 pulling into River Junction to do their work. If they heads up, going to have foremen working on the main line, so they got to come in at West Y today. Over. All right, copy that stuff. Absolute block protection is provided on the cross siding between West Y Gray Crossing. Over. City, Jesse, River, Spatra.

0: Communications with the dispatcher on the Wabasha Tower. Over. 6 4 6 1 7 0. You're meet 2 there at Lakeview. 4 6 47 is there now. Second 61 going through Wabasha. Over.
1: Going Ryan. So, were you guys able to do anything in the interim? Over.

0: 734-2884, clear track authority 8009, 8009. 739-0739, DJR.
1: All right, where you're located at right now, would a TM be able to grab you from that location? All right, copy that. What crossing is that, so I can let it? It's going to be a TM night heading that way, so what crossing is that?
0: Your outbound's 820, maybe? Yeah, 820 outbound. Oh, correct on signal indication. No problem. 13-0-2.
1: All right, copy that. Just north of the main road. And then, once he picks you up,
2: actually, I just remembered. You said that the van is following you, correct? You don't need 1 hour?
3: That is correct.
2: Okay. Bye, Sal.
0: 4416, good morning. 7185, correct. TGBO, Sus with train. Come by your CD for any changes. 540, 630 on duty today.
1: TM Knight is en route. We'll take you up. I let them know to pick you up there at the crossing AA. Then we'll take you down to the 347. To pull in the 347. By then, hopefully, that recrew will be en route and close near.
2: 43, we are in at 4448, over.
0: Let me know when you get that.
1: You over to 347, we'll pull into the side of.
2: Here.
1: For
2: you, over.
1: To help CMN West Chief out.
0: See when you're out. Thanks. Yeah, or BNSF 4612, just heads up, sand train is in yard limits. Hopefully leaving shortly. Through the yard. RTS 13, Omen RTC.

0: Go ahead, over.
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0: 137. I already gave it to them. Are you out here in Lake Malvern?
1: 1001. Has started a passing with flank stop indication, May 1 to May 1. Over. Got the request in there for you. Over.
0: What I can also do is I guess just make you guys joint for the mile, so that way he can get in there with the equipment and you guys can do your work. Over.

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1: Make the joint for 1 mile there, 136, 137.
0: Sorry, you call RTC, over. 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

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Over. Alright, 7147-7147, good for your train. Government received you for any exceptions. Where are you guys working today? Over. Okay, when you guys go out to Clayton Road, can you clear up there? If I need you guys to, I have some weird stuff going on right now with some dead trains, and they're trying to formulate a plan of who's moving first. Over.

You said you need 20 minutes at Clayton Road, like, in total, over? Okay, now you guys are done at Clayton, where are you guys going after that, over? Okay, like the Fox River sub just up to Appleton, or are you guys the meter track authority over? While I wait for the chief, I might have you guys follow one. Otherwise, if they're going to hold this one back, you can probably hold the main there at Clayton Road for a bit. Over.

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1: 4-30-14 with 2 lines checked. Line number 1 and 2. Okay, 750-750 CG.

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If they'd like to roll it up or cover your rear end.

0: you see mechanical for the 8867 there? Locomotive issues.
1: Come there, yeah. Going too slow, so it's just a speed issue. I appreciate it, though.

Okay, so that thing back there by itself, or is it with that other other unit? Get everything updated and make sure that it was the 5290 that doesn't have the air compressor. Okay, now I'll make sure that that's got a DB tech on it here.

Okay, yeah, it's got a defect on it there. We got a ground, I think, in number 6 traction motor there, so they cut it out.

Dodd off D1. Because I have the data in 6-6.

0: Foles to lower. You clear in 1 hour, 30 minutes, please. Over.
1: Max speed, Zephyr of 25.25 between 194.0, 196.0. Okay, by the red flag, 193.0, southbound, with mending equipment on, two clear one.

Unit 13 Homewood RTC. What time are you on duty? I didn't see a on duty time here on this markup. What time are you on duty? 7302, Cartesian GSS, which train, come by your CD for any changes. 2x1 with 150 of them, on duty at 441. What do you have for fuel readings? Any issues with the train consist? Locomotives, do you have an air slip? Up here to South Witt, we'll have you take the siding clear there. South Nacita, switch yes. South Witt, switch yes with box 3 to clear main track at South Witt. UP 6333, looking for track authority number 8249. 8249, take a look. Let me know when you get there. Did receive 8249. We'll talk to you at Witt. Thank you. CNS 13 Homewood RTC.

RTC Delta Fox, San Francisco 75, over. Make sure you guys did tie your train down, over. Okay, lovely. Eventually, I do believe the current plan is that this 343 that's holding at Nina South, or that 347 that was ahead of you guys that died of a single main, eventually they're going to come grab you guys on their way north. Over. You guys have stuff on there, but I think you copied what I said. Over. So am I. All right, you guys have a good one then. CRTC, death, follow up.

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1: No, sounds good, thank you.
0: Good morning, go ahead, over.
1: What one man should be calling, when they batter that leader, it shouldn't be an issue with OPCC, but yeah, I could give them a call, but whatever we do, I just need you guys east to Jackson as soon as possible.
0: All right, coming off the roundhouse and then back into the ladder at Taylor. All right, as soon as I got a spot, signal in the case. You work with 7272 TGBO 7272, good for your train, over. Okay, let me get, you got another engine, let me put that power in here for 5855, we'll bounce over.

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1: TW-1555, CN-9673. Alright, Dan, go ahead and initialize that. We'll see when we can get you here. Kind of blocked right now, but as we can, signal occasionally.

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0: This is one, take your authority out to milepost 216 right now, Elvis.
1: And no one, thank you very much. And sounds like you're walking.
2: See, track 100 over.
1: 13 Omen Ortiz.
2: Shot 44 over.
0: Guys, whenever you're ready, and then back up the Fox over.
1: RTC seeing 3825, 571 ahead. They're going to be heading north here at the co-op. Won't be too much longer.
0: All correct, over.
1: No problem. Thank you. 13 RTC.

25 foot Cessna. To atomic, and we'll deal with the consequences once we get out there. Okay, copy that. Yeah, well, like I said, let's just get it out to atomic, and we'll see what locomotive can come up with for another unit someplace.

That's great. We can lock this device.

0: or TCS 12 or whatever. Hello. You guys are the 0400 198 crew, correct?
1: They're
0: governed by your CD for any exceptions, and you guys are taking it all the way in, correct? Over.

0: Okay, no problem. That light's for you guys whenever you're ready. You're the only train on my subdivision that's moving. Over. Yep, hottest train on the railroad, and then I guess I'll talk to you guys when you get back on your 198. Over.
1: Y. Miller Cab Company, they're by 845. I got a driver's phone number and name.

0: 3003, 336, go ahead of it.
1: You're not right next to track 100 where you want the emergency. Are you right next to Albert Lee Main right there?
0: 3 south. Clear of electrical arc, main 2 off, which is normal for main 2 over.

0: loading, and they're going to bring some power out, run down to the west end, and then we'll be able to get some work going again.
1: Sounds on one track. So, just get out of the way, and then we'll move around.
2: You guys talking 346, is that you, 8364?
1: I'll go to the man. I wanted to go to throw one in on two track.
2: Okay, yeah, copy that. 336 is clear to the electric lock, and we got one southbound coming down, one on northbound going too, so as soon as I can here, I got you stacked in to go into the lateral. Who else calling us to you? Alright, coming down the fort and signal location here as soon as I can.
3: City Gates River Dispatch, Madera West Tower, over. J20, you say you're ready to go, over?
4: No, lacrosse can't handle it right now. I think we're blocking River Junction proper. I'm wondering if you had any traffic.
3: Not at the moment, not at least for an hour. I have an eastbound to go down to Main. Nothing coming in at La Crescent Yard, over.
4: Nothing has to come in at La Crescent Yard. All right, we could probably clear River Junction proper, but we'd be blocking any traffic. So heading.
3: Yeah, do what you need to do in order to, for the hold. There's no, I don't have to get anything through La Crescent Yard. Over.
4: Nope. All right, got that.
3: Okay, you're welcome.

0: thing is change of plans. I guess the Trainmaster that's bringing your recrew right now is just going to give you guys a ride back.
1: CC detector, mile 254.0, coma, number 2, main 65 degrees, axle 440, no alarm, link 6974, mile 254.0, out.
2: 24-2, main detector, 64, no defects out.

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1: Your train, show no changes. 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All right, signal location off the Marshall.

0: following it. All right, no, not 36 hour. We'll see what the CP can give us a hand. Get me to Burlington.
1: Okay, well, glad you called me right in the nick of time because it would align you towards the regular Fox. Okay, so you said first you need to go into Shawano Junction, and then are you guys going to clear up onto the Shawano 7 and need to light back out? Or

0: need to work with Elke. Elke's going to be going by, and then I got a UP9568 work train going to head toward Manly to trade out. I'm out behind them. Over.
1: Sierra, TC, that's 12, however. I'd say 5, over.
2: Throttle restrictions today, over.

0: Yeah, go ahead, over.
1: Okay, so here's what I got so far. In at Shawnee Junction, back out.
0: And be out there.
1: Like, at strobe lights, you can light, so you're going to do it again.

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Are you guys going to be ready for lights back north at, like, North Shelby, or are you going to be coming back out of Shawano Junction and then need lights back north of... Okay, so basically on my end, just line you straight through the sighting. Those, that's what signals you'll need from me, over. Okay, when do you guys want to take this authority, over? That if you guys don't have any of the lights that you're looking for, you need them, just give me a shout, but they should all be in the correct way for you, over. No problem, CRTC dust all around.

0: 5, Minnesota, the normal position, connected engineer, desk conductor report, form, crew reach, steer clear, limits all cracked over. 4-30 to the EE97, show limits report cleared 835-0835 ANR over.
1: 141 swap, so you just, if it comes up on your tower, just show that you change that. So if you need power change there, just get the power back over.

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So. I would order 458 over. So 155-5169.

Okay, Zulu Dispatch, Madeira West Tower, over. Dispatcher, go ahead, over.

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All right. Usually we have to call them and notify them that we have them blocked ahead of time. So, all right. When they call, I'll let them know. But I just need to know we're crossing. Over.

0: I wasn't told that, over. I guess so. All right, copy that. Thank you, over.
1: J-20, dispatch.
0: J-20, over.
1: Just wondering if you
0: Yes, you're all clear. You're all clear until the press yard. Okay, you're welcome. Case you're in the special.

0: Sounds like.
1: Arch Malpo, front of TNF, you are on 5 on a Manistee sub, blocking protection has been established over.

0: 分かってます。
1: Okay, this is Alvin. What's the other issue? Over.

0: 23, 216, 44, over.
1: That traffic inspector that's been waiting down there to inspect. Can we change up these warrants? Or I guess, what do you guys have? Are you straight to St. James? Do we have to finish what 61 just get done? What are we doing?

0: one dying out there. Is there anything that we can change up so we can get on and get started behind you? Over.
1: You can, dispatcher, you can inspect once you guys are done. We need to get these guys moving service the customer over.
0: They've got a warrant. It's a black 7. They don't need over 100 miles here, 60 miles. What can we change up? Where are you guys at on the

44, over. What do you need for your work there at Lake Crystal? Over. Okay, good amount on that 4-67. Give you Mompos 99, Mompos 106 on a 7, is that correct, everyone?

0: done. No switches up to 99. Correct, over. Again, going to box 19467. Going to give you comp with 99, comp with 106 on box 7. Crew group that will protect. All correct, over.
1: Part
0: 31,
1: what's your
0: ECU? 67, that's 11-67, the EC1644, Xbox 1. Checkpoint number 4-67 is void. Again, checkpoint number 4-67 is void, Xbox 7. Work between MOP is 99, that's MOP is 99, and MOP is 106. MOP is 106, checkmate data, subs, batteries, A, and R,

for you, just total, please. At 856-0856 ANRO. That's all correct. Do you want to copy down that other one they had over? Warrant number 29-14, 29-14 to the UP-1644, Xbox 7. 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

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The defect of a defect last axle possible derailment? Is that what it gave you? Okay, I know there's a rule on this. Let me verify it. 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

0: Bravo JT to CN 5416, over. To let you know, Mike, I have two guys that took edit mode from you and MRS, over.
1: Dispatcher, J19, over.
0: Right, so they're looking into figuring out why, over.
1: Dispatcher, 43, over.
2: That's well, Liquor Dispatcher, I sent a track one.
0: Oh, JC.
1: 2234,
3: job 721,
1: Jennifer 1 on the main cycle. 6 times, over.
3: Navigation River Dispatcher, Foreman Bus, how are you coming along, over?

0: 55, I got it here, it's in my manual. The axle count was correct?
1: You know.
2: 779, Smith.
0: It does have 5, okay, 564 axles.

0: was no other.
1: Hey, go ahead. Okay, I'll get everything updated here then.
0: Here, what's the exact message that came up on my end here? So we're going to be able to continue. I just need to verify. The talker message was just, it just said that there was a defect, nothing else, correct?
1: Base 0355, crew, over.
2: CPKC detector, mile 2, 3, 5.4, coma 6, 9 degrees, axles 4, 4, 0, no alarms, length 6, 8, 9, 1, mile 2, 3, 5.4, out.
3: 254, detector 235.4, no defects out.
0: Well, they're on RTC manual 816, so, okay. Sorry to continue north of your signal indication.
1: RTC.
0: Yeah, if you want, just to verify everything's good there, that'd be great. But yeah, for the late 16 here, we're going to continue. Axle count was good on that, so... good to continue.
1: Everything for CNRTC, that's 12-4 out.
0: It doesn't ever really come up, so I want to make sure that we're doing everything to the book. But, all right, all correct.
4: And then you just power shuffle too?

conventional. Okay, EOT in hand. So how many still need to be air tested?

0: Lansing, Maryland. CPKCI will answer in Lansing, Maryland. No response, CPKCI 11.
1: No, I understand. They're just asking me questions on why we're still doing what we're doing. So I'm trying to piece it together over

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1: Prepare to stop the following switch.

0: you guys able to build a train and get it on the main and air test it there, driving it there, over? The can of worms of why it wasn't inspected, which it was, but I don't know what happened between 3 days ago and now.
1: CRTC-12, whatever.

0: 4, I'm on EP519. 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

CNS 13, Holman RT. Switch his number to the rear, UP 63 at 33 North, ready to release track authority number 8249. We're in the clear on the wood siding. All correct, releasing or reporting clear track authority number 8249. Let me know that's removed from your CDU. Okay, it is removed from your CDU. Thank you. Have a safe trip back. Appreciate that. That's 13 on 1RT.

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0: to at least have the option to run something by you when you're, so 12 cars plus 5, they just need to put it on the other cross.
1: Yeah. Okay, so we'll head to last short reading.

Hey, clear the camera.

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1: CCK detector, mile 220.0068 degrees, access 440, no alarm, length 6933. Mile 220.0 south

0: at N Tower anymore, over?
1: Yeah, I got so busy. About 7865 is bad out of the condition, that's worse, so it's not good for a leader. 118. I got it started.
0: What's your TCS number? TCS number 2443, change 3BC 8867, is that correct, over? You and give you the same limits because I'm the new leader. Are you guys ready to go south or how much longer until you're going south?
1: Probably about an hour. We just got to air test half the train and put it back to service together.
0: So give me a call when you're ready and we'll change things up. Hold the maintenance away. Let's get in the clear there. It's done.
1: Alright, sounds perfect. We'll call you.

their PTC. I think they might be doing a little work on it. But yeah, they're in restricted mode on PTC, so yeah, they're working on it.

0: Concept Hinkley Dispatcher to Nathan Bilbury. Hey guys, coming along, able to clear there at 9:30.
1: Good morning. 7348, correct HBO, says if it's train, come by our CD for any changes. 820 on duty. 1 by 1, 4429 on the link.
0: 28 between mile post 124 and mile post 123 at 929-0929. All equipment clear the story and all switches locked line for main switch to this control. That's a correct.
2: Over. Hey Mike, I gave you edit mode. Supposedly you'll be able to report Owen. And I guess we can chat when you get back to Marshfield. Over.
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As soon as you occupy one track, we'll get a two-track hold.

0: Okay. So you ended up getting a roll by at Spencer. I saw the detector. Everything was good on that. So there was no alarms. The roll by that you got, did they looked at that last car? What did they see up there?
1: They saw anything on that one, over.
0: Okay, all right, so then they saw a wire down, where at the train? Any more of a description?
2: Yeah, I think, yeah, all over.
0: It's a wire? I mean, how far is it? I don't know. Is it going to do damage? I mean, what? They give anything up?
2: I am track 48495-8495 for you when you're ready to copy of it.
0: Roll by. Okay, I mean, you're the one who saw it.
3: 8946.
0: Hear it? Or do you believe
3: for you that Trinidad should be pulling just shortly if you guys want to pull up though and drop off, grab that vehicle?
0: Crossings or anything to that?
1: Speech back 44, I'm over.
4: Got 21 over.
1: 1 going over.
4: That is the first four tracks. What did you say, Nick?
0: Okay, so you were just informing them of any exception that you took. Just because of the initial detector, but during a normal roll-by, you wouldn't even bring that up because this is a no issue. Okay, that's what I needed. I appreciate giving them a roll-by. All right, 3825, I got it. They said no issues here. So here we go. We'll have roll-bys at Olin and one at Lublin to give you as well. But something changed.
1: Hold on, thank you. All right, thanks. Bye,
0: Joe. Same page here. All right, thank you. 1302.
2: Thing is, my service even pointed to the 059.

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0: 16, customer service, Stevens Point, Toledo 519. Just a quick question. Did they bring any more cars up besides the ones that he gave me the numbers for? Okay, yeah, it looks, I was digging into it. It looks like there was a bad order on one of them, and it was the head car, so everything behind it, they must have gave it back to them. He just sent me a list of 10 more cars, but I'm going to wait to bring them on because I didn't think they were up there yet.
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1: Over.
0: Go ahead, over. Carlos.
2: Maple, okay.
1: I thought you gave me till 10:15 on those tracking times. Would it be possible to hold those a little bit longer, probably 11:30. I'm trying to get the grinder. Yeah, so. Mike?
0: No, you can hold one of the mains, but there's an eastbound coming through River Junction, over.
1: Okay. Hold one of the mains. I probably plan on holding two mains for now, then, over.
0: Alright, sounds good. PKC, Wisconsin, Dispatch Room.

Special. Over. Yep, just confirm okay with both you and Mombi for me, Ben, which is 8236. Okay, I'll let you know when that locks up.

0: degree. North, south, no defects. Temperature, 72. Total axle, 5, 6, 4. Speed, 4. Vector, out.
1: PKC was down to the best of the other day.
2: Dispatch 19, over. 21, go ahead. Okay, copy that. Two eastbounds there and get you out towards the one track. Probably, right?

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So view track authority number 8528-8528. 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That is A. Freiburg between City Point and Mile Post 145, 145. 40S2 TW box with Mark, 2 TWO, ADA GHT,

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1: Say for exchange sheet to be 23707, read to be in as 5795.
0: All correct on the repeat, BNSF, 4612. You're in non-PTC track, so, you know, none of that is going to be, it's not going to do anything while you're out there, so, no, that doesn't matter. As long as you're looking at the correct one, the hard copy, for any exception, that's all we're doing. PTC doesn't matter, it's not enough. Sounds real good. Any issues at City Point with Aaron, let me know. Thanks. That's 13, Omen Ortiz.
2: 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Good morning. I'm ready, over. CTVL 25-5398, River Sub default CTVLs to the DI 7207. That's a good CTVL, no changes for you, over.

0: Okay, copy that. I got that. And I-72, are they ready for you, or do they want you to come down and shove in, or have you talked to them again, though? Okay, if they need you to shove in, I'm able to do that now.
1: Occupy 100-0-0-1.
0: Okay, thanks.

see the scan for the spectrum of the 10 radius. West control point and water tunnel interlocking. Okay, to remove the black footer. West, he got locally, said he needed about another 30 or 40 minutes. So. Okay, so we can see what's going on.

0: Dispatch 19 to Flanagan for radio check. Got you as well. Dispatch to Bell Scaler. Between north and south of Murray on the siding. Blocking protection has been established. Open.
1: I just have to grab it.

0: dispatch, 19 to Bell Gaylor. 13 homeowner. CM 54 is 62 on the move south. Switching to normal at Hayward behind you. Continue to show move between South Stanbury and North 6 foot off first.
1: Carrying instructions to H743.
0: Into Murray now, so they're set up, or set out, so.
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0: I think that is correct. Thank you, same customer service.
1: CN-5416, clearing the CN Canadian National 3825, 3825 North. CN-5416, authority to re-enter Sirius of Maine between South Lublin and Owen at South Signal to keep.

0: Hyperion, over.
1: Right, over.
0: Now, we are all east of Sparta control point, over.
1: East of Sparta on number 2, main, over.
0: That is all correct, over.
2: At 956 CGW.
1: We give him back 416 on the main. Give him back 4... I'll be giving back 1 main to main, and I'll be rolling up 2 main to say Sparta, switch no to Raymore, switch no, over.
0: That is a good cop. You're going to roll up Sparta, watch the Sparta, and you're giving back 418, number 1 main, over.
1: Oh, correct. Think so.
0: Over left.

0: Malmborg, over.
1: Responded.
0: Change of plans. I'm just going to park the machine on two men, let that train get by, and then we'll regulate through this switch again, over.
1: Copy that. You're going to move into position on two main. Deck east of Sparta.
0: Copy. Just east of the control point on two main, over.
1: Okay, copy that. When the high rail passes, permission to set on over here at County Highway A and move up by your position, over.
0: Yes, sir.
1: All right, copy that. Thank you. Oh.

CBKC, let's go to the spread, CB8831. As previously discussed, all plans subject to change. We're going to have you set the time.

16 Former Jones. Is that Hill Valley Road at South Midway? Okay, 762, get you later in just a sec. Let's do South Midway here, Hill Valley Road. We'll get the cab order.

0: tonnage would be approximately. As long as it's not over 10, I like it. It's going to come through on the main. They're up lead on the west, or the east end, and we're going to run 38 power out that side, tack it right on to the east end.
1: Dash 15, over.
0: Set the dock right now.
1: 8,007, more, go ahead, over.
2: Varian?
3: Go ahead, over.
2: Okay, set on 2 main.
3: Set on 2 main. 2 main, new Dragon time is 425. Raymore switch null, Sparta switch null. Over.
1: Off the marsh with the key train, over.
2: 425?
3: Yeah, that's correct, over.
0: Yeah, I think so. How's the blocking on it?
4: 271.
1: System then showed it's not key. Alright, signal location helpers at Valley, over.
4: No, I did not copy that, over. Out of your way at 183 here any second.
0: 2 minutes, yeah, I'll give you guys permission in the yard. You're on the real spot. Obviously working with the Cam 31.
4: Thanks, so.

Not let anybody inquire about the system.

0: Luke wants to do a Waterbury meet, so we're going to have to meet at Waterbury. Why don't we take the siding there? Well, they haven't called yet, so, I mean, you can give me a call when you get in the siding.
1: Yeah, we can do that, but I'm going to be quicker in the siding.
0: Okay, going in the Waterbury siding, I'm going to copy that.

WKCU Wisconsin Dispatcher, the UP 5773 star. So I'm going to run you up one. There's maintenance away, guys, on 2 Main, so you'll be going around them there on 1 over. Roger that. I'll give him a heads up. You're coming, what do you figure, 11:30 or so you'll be up there with?

现在是几点？96, 73, come on, right over. Alright, come off FCW straight up to front. Okay, so the helpers make their move at Valley, signal location off the FCW.

0: 1, pull everything west, leave the east car in on 21 with a brake, and then send and shove everything else into 19. I guess there's a east end knuckle gut that, that happened there.
1: Kilometer 2. Good one, no exceptions. Give me 1 minute here, I'll get back to you with a track authority. CN2616, is that what lit up or the other? This 13 RTP, BNSF 4612. Freiburg just released, though, and then 576 is calling. What are you clear of? I'll get you a new one in the siding.

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1: 6 miles, 269.0, Homa, 74 degrees. Axel, 654, no alarm. Lake, 6898 miles,

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Yeah, I went to Lancaster.

Casey River Dispatcher, Madeira West, how are we? Yes, go ahead, J20. Okay, copy that. CPKC, we'll get you going as soon as the Mississippi closes, over. I don't know, that was my next call. I was going to go talk to I-72. They didn't tell you, over. Pulling in. Okay, copy that then, over. Copy that, J20. CPKC River Dispatcher, how much longer for the Mississippi, over? For the bridge, about 10 minutes, over.

Okay, copy that. CBK service badge, J20. Coming up to the light, signal indication. Bridge is closing now. Close. Okay, to take the bridge, Mississippi behind J20. Close. Copy that. Okay.

lot of people on there. All right, I'll send Jordan a message now. Over. J.O., Figure 581 is going to have to get out, so I would plan on bringing it to J.O. to recruit right there.

Narrator 714. Mark 7.

0: 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But we'll see how it goes. 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

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Sounds like plan to me.

Cape Service Dispatcher on the Madera West Tower. Over. 2320, go ahead. Over. Pushes on the cross sighting line, lots of sighting movement. Sighting is clear and release. 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

0: 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Outbound is more concerned.
1: Mile 2540 Poma, number 1, name 78 degrees. Axle 654, no alarm. Link 6907, mile 2540 out.

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0: Control at Soda Weston.
1: Yes, sir. We've got 535-63 to Slater.

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1: Sir? 429, Sparta West, Switch No.
3: Sparta?
1: 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Still 1215, over.
0: Down Alley Tower, over.
4: West. Is that a Sparta West? No, over.
3: That's correct, over.
4: 429, main track, Sparta West. No. And to Sparta, no, until 1215.
0: Ken, as soon as that BN clears the diamond, I'll get you your head.
3: On number one, main, Sparta, switch yes. Until 1215, over.
0: 20, over.
4: 430, main track 1, Sparta switch to F, 1215.
3: That's correct, and we have 431 on number 2 main, Sparta switch to F.
4: And 431, main track 2, Sparta, yes, so 1215.
3: That is all correct, I'm going to back up to the switch points in the room. The first pass in the room towards you, and then I'll come back out here, spin my machine, and then move everything towards the Chicago.
4: Okay, copy that. I'll stand by.
0: City Station, dispatch route. It's 7306-7306. 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Done by your city of running exceptions. What are you guys doing today? Over.

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0: North. Hey, sorry, what time did you arrive into Wisconsin Rapids?
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0: Okay, what was your departure?
1: 950-0950.
0: Okay, I will take care of that. Thank you. Thank you.

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Final switch acknowledge for IC 9630, Illinois Central 963, referring clear of track authority number 8495, 8495 at 1056, 1056 AVR, Alpha Victor Romeo, Delta Victor.

0: Hi, all cars down Reefy. I'll talk to you as soon as you get in the clear.
1: Santa 13, Homewood RTC. Okay, switches are normal to the rear and the clear on the Waterbury siding. NSF 4612, 4612 West, reporting clear to Track Authority 8614, 8614, 1057, 1057, DJR. NSF 4612, I'll correct on the repeat. We'll talk to you when the local gets back.

0: RTC, CN 2616, when you get... Can I have you give me a call back, but yeah. Let's make this track authority number 8696, 8696, CN Canadian National 2016.
1: Yeah, I'm about to hop off spin right now.
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2616, I'll correct down your reach. Okay, sounds real good. You'll be down there 30 to 40. We'll talk to you when you are clear of the west end. Thank you. 13, 1 or 2.

0: Current lens, do we have a business machine, or you ready to get through here? Over.
1: I just got it.
0: Over. 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
1: Coming at you.
0: 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What do you have for a TV, over?

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1: 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You're welcome.

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Okay, I'll have to flag in at Sullivan, something's on the lead.

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Alright, copy that.

Steph McCross, 8566, on Red Sullivan, over. After stopping minutes of 8566 at Sullivan, you have authority to pass Sentinel's flank stop indication from main 1 to yard track 2, over. That is correct.

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0: Alright, okay, the east leg of the Y. Gonna come in for 3 track. Thank you.

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0: NYT 01, so it's showing on your train. 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

0: and you're picking them up on the head end.
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0: Anything with them on that track, so I'll move them to a different track, add them to your train. 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

PKC detector. Mile 2, 3, 5.4, 7.5 degrees. 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Train too slow. 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

0: be back out to R14. 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

0: 44, let's go to 65. 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
0: Back of the way. At Badger, conductor's got the point. We're lined in. Derails in the non-derailing derailing position. Go 25. Good time.
1: There you got a restricting Badger. 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Derails non-derailing position. Go 25.

0: Dispatch, 19 over. Bill, over.
1: Oh, right. Okay.

0: off and south to Morphy Lake.
1: Come off. I'm going to walk just about five cars. I'll throw that on. Yeah, you come back for that marker.
0: Okay.

0: Alright, is it showing a destination for you guys?
1: Leg of the line. Come on back, six cars.
0: 5395, that's the Fork, and MRS are not matching up to it with each other, correct?
2: Not for the bus.
0: Was there any work done to the train at point?

Roger that, guys. No worries, then. That's your next stop for me to be a time. Well, I got a PTC and TO, then reinitialize both there. Clears it up for you guys. Appreciate you guys. Safe trip.

Case River Dispatcher, I-70, over. Yeah, as soon as I get in touch with Foreman West for you to roll up, I'll get you going, over. Yes, so, oh, well, Trainmaster told me earlier you're coming out to Eastwood. Yes, over. Okay, you're welcome. City Case River Dispatcher, over.

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1: This I-70 is going to Kelloggs today, so when you can, release 626, go.
2: 340.
1: Okay, copy that. And how far are you going over? Okay, yeah, so they're down in a connection now. But okay, we'll talk to you when you get up there, when you, well, you got to request time for the connection.

River Dispatch, Midair West Arrow. Copy that, J20 with the KCSM 4892. You have authority to make multiple change of directions in the plant at Grand Crossing. Over. 4892. Okay, sounds good. KCSM, dispatch, right?

in the S-15, over. Thirty-three north, afternoon go out, over.

I take location. I'm thinking they're ready for you. They're

Okay, M347. So departing point, you look correct, and looking at your paperwork, it shows trailing tonnage. Is that what we're looking at? Is that 8926?

0: Yeah, that's what it's showing when you left point. It looks like you left.
1: Four light for three tracks. Drop by 3 points. Come on back 8 for a pick.

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Yeah.

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1: Come your way, 21.
0: With notch restrictions, I shall 216, over. Have a safe rest of your trip, NLC out.

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0: Put on that first cross.
2: 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Mop up to 85, looking for track authority 88.

0: Okay, that's all correct on the repeat signal indication. All correct.
1: Dispatcher Foreman Westby, over.
2: Okay, so then you want to just... Okay, I'll get up. Thank you for my service.

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1: That sounds good.
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1: That is.
0: Okay. All righty. Copy that. Thank you.
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1: Maybe about 8 or so.
0: Four. Let me know when you're at 4.
1: We're at 4 right now.
0: Clear.
1: Really?
0: For 15, back to I'll be off in 1.
1: Off in 1 to 15.
2: You guys are a disaster in Madera West, however.
0: Clear. You're good for 15. Take what you need to get.
2: Thank you.

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All right, after stopping units of 8566 at Sullivan, you have authority to pass signal to swing stop indication, main 1 to main 1, over.

0: Hold on, once the 644 train over. Good afternoon, 644. I'm out here with a rail scanner. Just curious how long you guys are until you get a light power out of Badger and head east.
1: Hopefully less than 10 minutes. My tablet's giving me some problems, otherwise we'd be ready to go.
0: Hopefully 10 minutes. That was a good copy. Thank you very much. CPK 6411 out.

0: Sierra DC, that's 12 order.
1: Again?
0: Hello again, 2284. Did you
1: have all wrap?
2: Pick up there.
0: Questions? 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

0: We're retrieving the shop. I'm not completely sure if that is what I last heard. Copy that. Lights off for you. Base of the state trooper.
1: To the rear, CN 2616, 2616, releasing portion of track authority number 8696, 8696. 2 mile flip is 163163, and west WST Waterbury switch, yes. 1220, 1220, DJR.

0: 1626-16, that is all correct on the reach. And nope, DNSF 4612 one ready.
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0: Tamalfos 163, 163 in Whitehall, Submain. 30 has 1 on E-Box Mark 2, TW.
2: We'll try, just for you.
1: Alright, sounds good. Will you let me know when you're east of the switch so I can line it normal over? Alright, sounds good. Lince, I'll give you your track and time behind them, and then once he tells me he's clear of the switch, I'll line it. Just check your route over.
3: That sounds good. Thank you very much, dispatch. We'll check the switch and our route as we go over.
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0: BSF 4612. All correct. Okay. Do you guys know that you're tying up at Black River Falls? I just want to make sure you guys are aware of that. Okay. So 2 hours, 14:30, we'll get you a ride to the hotel then. So you said 14. To the hotel. Okay. I will get a hold of caller. We'll get one requested. Thank you.
1: 644, dispatcher.
2: Go ahead, over.
1: UP 5773, East can report all east. East leg of the Wyatt Badger on the main track.
2: All right, UP 5773, all east of Badger East on the main. Over.
1: That is all correct.
2: All right, sounds good. Thanks, CPKC, Wisconsin, Dispatcher.

0: Mumborg. I'm going to give up. And Sparta, switch gas. And I'll hold on to the main until you're clear.
1: Okay, understood. Thank you.

0: CSM 4565 north, complete by milepost 148. 148 Marquette sub on main track is in track one number 4007. 4007 at 1224. 1224
1: Z. 644, go ahead.
2: Yeah, I got tracking time behind you. I was looking to get a engine number, a complete by, and conductor's name.
3: 429, if you're train, where is he?
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0: August 7, 2026. The CP 5037, 5037 North, NORTH, Harpers Ferry. 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
2: That is the UP 5773 East. 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
3: And then, where are you guys headed after that?
2: Stop or backup movements, over.
1: We'll let Fort Midland know if we do any stops or any backup moves. How far you got limits?
2: Oh, I have limits to Mile Creek West, which. Over.
1: All right, you're going up to Mile Creek.
2: Thank you very much, CPKC Foreman Lentz out.
3: Talk to you guys in a bit. CNRC up 12 miles.
4: He's at 307. We just want to know what's the next train coming through there. Over.
0: That's correct, over.
4: Okay, well, now I'm correct. All right, copy that. Foreman East, it will be Amtrak 1340 on time, over.

WFR, which is on dispatch to the 599, over. It was the speed restriction. We also

to 139.

Over.

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1: Dispatch, got 71.
0: 71, go ahead, over.
1: Just onto our new leader, the UP-2172. Wonder if you could pick up track warrant with an 8803 on a box 1. Valley, East Switch will protect back to 199.1.
0: Okay, and just a 3 from here, over.
1: That is correct.
0: Hey, you got a box on that 88-03, crew Greece Valley, to map of 199.1, will protect the train, is that all correct, over?
1: All crew members correct, I'm 3 on that.
0: Correct, I'm 2, over.

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0: 5462, okay, 11 o'clock crew on board. 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
1: I don't think I'm
0: going to have time to get to the

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0: River Dispatch, Madeira West Tower, over.
1: CCKC Detector, mile 220.0, coma 78 degrees, axle 6, no alarm, length 6, 1. Mile 220.

0: Yes, ma'am.
1: 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Correct, over.
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1: You take the dispatch route.

0: roof to 12. 12, who is calling? Over. 498, go ahead. Trespasser, 33-3, still jumping off the bridge.
1: Go to it.
2: Traffic out there. Should be something to work with, though.
0: Thank you.
3: Go for a train, CVU, Frank Kent, over.
4: IC-31-39, also with your 503 shuttle. I'm in a sighting between North and South. This second train that you're waiting for is about to go through Antone here in just a sec, and then we'll take you north. I'll give you guys a shout if I need you to clear up there at we'll pack over. Actually, as it stands, I'll give you guys a shout if I don't need you to clear up, but can you guys clear up upon arrival? I do have a GEO train that's got to go out there. They have to run around at Wauwega and then go back north to Point. Over.
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5: 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Back in the ladder. All right, same location here.
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0: 7, what's that 7-8.2?
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Yeah, that's your Lansing, car, over. Ready, over. KCSM, 3565 North, so the traffic on 4006. 1301. Correct, thank you. Have a good rest of your day, over.

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1: Approaching Bangor, no restriction, 248.
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3: Just touching base. I see you guys are loaded probably more than you should have for that engine. What do you figure, hour and a half at least to get to Monroe, over?
2: How far are you guys going, over?
1: Yeah, a good hour, yeah, plus some, like you said, somewhere in that area.
3: Okay, sounds good. I plan on taking a Monroe to get 1340 by you there. He's pretty much on time today, and he's supposed to be in Tacoma at 1456, so we should be okay, over.
1: Yeah, that'll be perfect.
3: All right, sounds good. 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
1: Oh, we've been.
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1: Question 5850, you have authority to make a 503 shove move between Appleton and North Troby on the Fox River sub main. 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

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Over.

ballpark, too. They seem to shove Muth there as well. Over. All right, fantastic. I think we got everything covered then. Are you going to be able to get in the clear for that 447 when they come up there eventually, or do you want me to just line you into the siding there at Wrightstown to hold for them? Over. All right, sounds good. I will talk to you guys then. Over. XCNRTC, that's all over out.

All right, J20, you want to come out at West Wyoming? All right, and of course you communicate with I-72, that CP 2320. So are you still occupying the cross siding with them, over? Oh, east end of the yard, grandpa. More than 12 axles, over? We don't know. Signal indication, over. You're welcome. 50 Casey River dispatch to the Mississippi, over. How much longer do you think you'll be open, over?

All right, copy that. J20L, over. DI-72. We'll see how the group does as far as closing up, or whether I'll be able to get to go ahead of, over to La Crescent ahead of Amtrak. Over.

It's an 11 o'clock crew out of Ladysmith you're waiting for. They're cabin straight to J.O. I did get a hold of the caller. There will be two cabs. Two cabs were working. Okay, just wanted to let you know. Thanks. 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

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Check line 1, track 1 number 4010, 4010 is void. Check line 2, proceed from north in ORTH sighting, switch Harpers Ferry, 2 Bluff on main track. Total lines check 2, line numbers 1 and 2, CP 5037.

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1: I can't see what you have to dispatch. 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
1: Clear, look for signal indication after 1 south, above our house and back into 2-4.
2: Roger, have a good day, over.

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Thanks, guys. CNRT, CDUS, 12 all out.

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Mile 254.0. Coma. Number 2. Main 77 degrees. Axle 334. No alarm. Link 5055. Mile 254.0. Out.

0: Captain Ben Edge is taking a nap.
1: Maybe just starting now.
0: Just starting.
1: Okay, thank you.

Windows 13 home at RT. CM5416 locked in a clear Marshall of the yard. Clear Marshall controlled siding. All switches line locked, normal position. Okay, all correct. You too. Enjoy that. Talk to you next time. This is 13 RTC.

0: just check in if you said your car is out yet. 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Thank you, same customer service.
1: They're not even logged in at what? 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

0: Okay. 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I mean, like I said, if you want to check back, otherwise we can release up to 83. I don't know. I had a sand train too at Hiawatha. Let's do this. At JL. Let's roll up to 83 if that works. Just to be safe.
1: TCS 12, however.
0: Alright, switches over to the rear, CN5435, ready to release the portion of track authority number 88. Setting down the roll up now, let me know what it's up to.
1: TCS 12, however.
0: Okay, you said you are going to be picking up those cars on the way back? Okay. I'll let Melissa know that.

Crossover 1977. In the clear, V crossover, okay to line.

25, 30 minutes after 1340 departs. Alright, so you'll see them in about 25 to 30 minutes on the I-77 in the Homer. Okay, you're welcome. That's it. I-77. I'll clear the main college line lock. Check the main line when the electric lock and derail has been restored. Over. Have a good weekend. Thanks. Pass it out.

Communication River Dispatcher, DI-72, over. Still got the KCSM 4892, correct, over? Right, K-53 will be showing up in about 15 to 20 minutes there to come into La Crescent Yard, FYI, over. They usually work there. They bring cars in and then pick up and build a train to go back out towards the Mercado. Okay, copy that. 50 cases of dispatch up.

La Crosse, over. And started. Okay. I told the outbound crew probably the Goose, but I'll call him back, over. Doyle is bringing him out there with minivan, so he's on his way with him, over.

in our TC-12, whatever. HLTX 1070, I have this 5.3 that's taking their lights right now towards the Fox. Once they get out of the way, I'll get you guys lights. Talk right there. TNRC, that's all around.

All right, Julie, this is 2322, Aurora Club, 193 to 199. Okay, for 682 West, keep my left lane 192, stuff for a 2525 between 196, 197. Okay, so that's red flag 193 without stopping, Benton Clinton on 2031.

Thank you. Okay, so the special.

Step across, over. Minutes of 8252, CPD 3001. Give authority to Pat Sumlin's flank stop indication, main 2 to main 2, over.

The call, I'm at 1415, I went 1430 because I'm not sure if I'm going to get into 1533 or not. They're not into 1533.

Daytona TC to Sol IC 3120 IM. Geo car to come down, and then I'll take you to a packup for you guys to clear up. That geo car just has to run around at Waiawiga, and then they'll head back north, and then you can come back out right behind them if you want to. Over. All correct. Thanks, CRTC, Decimal Lawrence.

Case River, this is Edge from Deer West Tower, over. K53, over. K53, you have authority in La Crescent Yard. Communicate with the DI-72 yard job down there with the KCSM 4892. Talk to the KCSM 4892 who's working in La Crescent Yard. Over. Just correct. Signal location at bridge switch. Over. Welcome. New Casey River Dispatch. Over.

电视机器的骚扰人。Delphi X 1070, you guys clear the Fox River sub main in between Appleton and North Stroby. All switches with short over. Hey, copy that. You guys have a good rest of your day.

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US 7491. Northwood switch, yes, milepost 42.7, looking for track authority 8984, 8984. Take a look, let me know when you get that over. Okay, got all that. We'll talk to you at Rapids.

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1: Cold, huh? 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

Brian, Dust 13, Omen RC. Two West, clear track authority, 8871, 8871. And 1426-1426, DJR. BNSF 4612, all correct. I believe I got the cab for 1430 for you. 1415, nope, yeah, 1430. All right, thanks. Have a good rest of your day. 13, Omen RTCM.

0: 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Roger, 1340. 4011, 4011, at 1429, 1429, CTE. Is that correct, over?
1: 76 degrees. Passport 20, no alone. Length 375 miles, 369.0.
0: Track 1340, no alarm. 2 North Bangor.
2: So B track authority number 8992, 8992. C level. 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
3: Altoona manager Daniel Tatano. Need to put one of the NS units. AH, and to give him a call whenever, wherever you guys can before you tie up.
2: 30 has two TW boxes marked 10 East.
4: Here, Alex, clear. Okay.
3: Yeah, one of the NS units goes on the pickup for the ALH and then call them before you tie up. Thank you. Dispatch out.

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0: 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I'll get those stations coming. 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

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Stopping Venus at 87 East at CP 3001, you have 30 passing signal displaying stop indication, is removed 2 to 2.

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0: correct. That's correct, then repeater. That's correct on the repeat, over.
1: 13.4 borrowed off the
0: Ed, do you hear, can you confirm that's correct on the repeat? That way I know you've acknowledged it. Yeah, because if I don't hear that you hear that, then I'm still standing by in limbo, you know what I mean, over. Thank you. Venus FDS out. Casa, Winona.

0: Alright, 1200 crew on board, 7116, 7116. Go to your screen show, no exceptions, over. Alright, taking the location off main 2, over.
1: Delta Cross, dispatcher, Venus, out.

Security Sonona. I'll get the movement planner fired up here and see what it says. Alright, be ready to head east here. Signal that 3396. After East Sonona, Main 2, what else you got? Here we go. Unit 50.

CP detector. Mile 254 point zero coma number 2 main 76 degrees. Axel 20 no alarm. Link 381 mile 254 point zero out.

Is that for cost of dispatcher answering that? If you're on and ready, I'll put your name and hat over. Intercept for crossover, intercept 5868 West, over.

6, Venus at 5868 West. Come in, over. Hey, good afternoon. Hey, I'm not showing you work on you for the yard plan. Is that? Can you confirm that? The movement plan has got you lined into the yard, so let me get some signals back here, and I'll try to keep you going. This is the outbound, correct? You're not stopping, you're just calling it?

0: 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We're in block.
1: You guys were on duty at 9:50 this morning, correct? Okay, just making sure I have the right time. Okay, watch for signal indication enabled. I'll have to get 595 clear for you.

0: Program check 1340 for Tacoma, DAV, stage 4, Monroe. Tacoma 76 is
1: doing. 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

0: 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I sent over 9006. 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
1: It says across the dispatcher yard van. Over.
0: Hey, that's correct. You can make a shove move main one between Valley and Byron. Block six has been established. Over.
2: 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Over.
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1: 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Thank you, 15 West.

0: PKC detector. Mile 2, 3, 5.4, coma 7, 4 degrees. Axles 2, 0. No alarms. Length 3, 9, 0. Mile 2, 3, 5.4 out.
1: 1340 no alarms. 2, 3, 5, 4.

Hernandez, 13 RTC. Helmet over. Yes, UP 6333 North. Go ahead, over.

0: 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It's reporting clear of traffic authority 8984
1: at 1503-1503 MRSO. Dispatcher, calling.
0: I see that you've initialized, so look for signals at Hilliard. And when you're ready, I can give you an authority on the other side. Over.
2: CCKC detector, mile 220.0, coma 76 degrees, axle 20, no alarm, length 388. Mile 220.0, out.
3: Approach the emergency lift at Emerson.

receiver for Spectra for, say, 1715 to bring you back over. All right, here we go then. Thank you. Archie out.

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North Circuit, Thomas Stop, approach, Kansas, Park.

and I'll talk to 523, see if they can clear for you. Thank you much. RTC L523 GT.

Apache TV number

KGGB, and looks like we got some work here in the yard, correct? Alright, signals, here we go.

0: 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Mile 220.077 degrees. Axle 20. No alarm. Length 391. Mile 220.0 out.
1: Point north.

CNS LRTC home with 2CN5604. Okay, I've got a counter here. 595 is going to be clearing in about 15 minutes or so, maybe 20. Also in 20, I have an L588 train that's going to be ready to go out of Stevens Point. After there. So that's looking like a Nelson's week for you guys, which means time to test straight to Stevens Point. Stay where you are. Meet 588 train there at Waiwega, and then test the next southbound train that's not on duty out of Stevens Point until 1750 on duty, 1750. And the next northbound train is way back at Rugby Junction. So that would be

and Dust 13 RTC Homewood to CN 8927. Okay, I guess that's what I was asking. Still nothing out of the Ladysmith crew.

0: All right. Just call me once you guys are all ready. You're going to have to go to Hiawatha for a call load anyway. Okay. Thank you. RTC out. Yes, I am. Go ahead on.
1: No tumble restrictions on.
0: No, you're going to meet them. They're coming out of Raptor. 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It's all good, or? You too. Thank you. Hard to see out.
2: PKC detector, mile 235.4, coma 7.4 degrees, axles 20, no alarms, length 392, mile 235.4, out.
1: 1733, no defects, 235.4, no restrictions, over.

0: 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Okay, thank you. 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

0: on Main. This authority has 1RD, box marked CW, over.
1: I got a strangulator. I didn't realize this was a stop here.

0: Okay, copy that. Are you wanting to go into the cross siding, or are you going into the east, into the yard, or? Okay, copy that. I got 8, Amtrak 8 and Amtrak 13.
1: Yeah, I've all thrown the lane, block.
0: And I'll see here.
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anyone else looking for RTC while I'm here?

0: Boston Customer Service, Stevens Point, over. I copy that, over.
1: 1333, Tunnel City, no restrictions,
0: up. Tunnel City, no restrictions. Thank you. That's what's this one.

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Okay, so we have the 11 o'clock crew on board, and do you guys also have the 1340 conductor with you? Also.

0: 555 is a good one for the train. No exceptions on the Whitehall sub. And I see that you're fully initialized, so signals towards Hiawatha. Like I said, you're going to meet a C705 there at Hiawatha and then look for signals towards Rapids. That is all correct. Here we go. Thank you. RTC out.
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1: Mile Creek, 149 it is, over.
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Okay, copy that. Have you already talked to that I-72 that's on the setting, over?

Okay, copy that. I mean, if we send you now, let me talk to them real quick. If I send you now, I'll have to talk you by the bridge and then past West Y. Over. Alright, CKC, River Dispatcher. CKC, River Dispatcher, calling CP2320, over. I got this DI-72 coming from Bridge Switch. Are they okay to come in the La Crosse siding with you, or would you be able to clear off the siding, over? Okay, copy that, thank you. CDKC, River Dispatch. CDKC, River Dispatch, you're calling the DI-72, over. Said I'd have to talk you by the signal in with them. I got Amtrak's coming. How long do you think it'll take you to clear West Y with me talking you by those, over?

WDC River Dispatcher answering 1-0 Tower, over. Okay, copy that. What time do you show getting to cross, over?

0: CP detected. Mile 254.0, number 2, main 74 degrees. Axle 20, no alarm. Link 373, mile 254.0, out.
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1: 8153 East, approaching Camp Douglas. No restrictions, 248. Nope.

Alright, 313.2 was a flasher, and then 315.4 was clear, is that correct?

I'll get that turned in. Thank you. I'll bust up main 2 there on the move east. Where are you guys headed, 12 or 2 track from? Alright, just hang out there at 3072. I got one. Putting away some power, or picking out some power.

JCL Express, K53, K237. Here I got 11,000 foot, 261 going through Harper's Ferry heading your way. How you guys looking, though? 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Okay. 280 is still in St. Paul, so once this 261 gets through you, all you gotta see is the bow tank now, somewhere, over.

0: 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Okay.
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to that, I got Amtrak 8 lined into the siding there to meet the other Amtrak. Once he goes by, I can get you lined up. Over. 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

KC River Dispatcher answering Madary West, over. Alright, DEI-72, after stopping KCSM 4565 east, stand by one moment, over.

Sorry about that. After stopping KCSM 4892 East at Black River Drawbridge, has authority to pass signal to swing stop indication. Main track to main track, eastward direction over. That is all correct, over. Yeah, let me know when you get up the west fly and I'll let pass that one over. You're over to Dispatch Road.

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0: Yeah, go ahead, over.
1: Alright, after stopping, KCSM 4892 East at West Y has authority to pass signal displaying stop indication main track to the siding eastward direction, working with the I-72 CP 2320 there on the La Crosse siding, over.

You got some serious people for this? Yeah, go ahead. Yeah, give him a call. Thank you.

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1: UP-53, go ahead, over. All back in the yard at La Crescent, and then did you guys already talk to the Marquette dispatcher? I think he's bringing one up before you can depart, over.
2: Yes, we did. Appreciate that.
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CKC River Dispatcher.

0: Gates, contact 149, 281, 77 West, over. At the Monroe for Amtrak number 8, over.
1: Monroe for number 0.
0: Is correct, and then we run away from 7.
1: We're running away from 7.
0: Thank you. Gates, you can switch up.
2: If you want, you can hold the scene until those guys take Orchard. It sounds like they might need to take out a bad order. For sure 30 minutes, but

So with all switches normal, CN 2616-2616, reporting clear track 40, 8992 at 1638, 1638 MRF source.

2616. That is all correct on that repeat. 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Thank you.

Morgan, that's 13 RCC, home it up. Well, good evening to you, CN 2616.

0: 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That's number 3025, 3025.
1: 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Mile 220.0 out.
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0: CT detector. Mile 2690, coma 69 degrees.
1: Axle
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0: your answer, right over.
1: Yeah, dispatcher, challenge job here, being at 511. We're ready to come off, put our name in the hat, yard lead.
0: Copy. Passes this one clear. Ready to head back, eastbound to the city.
1: Dispatcher, wait for one, head eastbound to the city.

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Z2 behind you. One train, over. 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

3129 South, you have a 34K Northward shove, Nina Saab Main, between North Wadiwiga and South Nelson. Block protection has been established. Over.

CC detector. Mile 254.0, coma, number 2, main 69 degrees. Axle 48, no alarm. Link 983, mile 254.0, out.

0: Wisconsin Patrick Amtrak number 8, over.
1: Late, grade 8, answer. Go ahead, Joshua.
0: 149 round Badger East, he'll be ducking in a Monroe for you, over.
1: 149, meet at Monroe today, over.
0: Correct, thank you.
1: All right, appreciate the heads up. We'll follow the lights. Amtrak 82.
0: Yes, case got better.

KCB, I'll express K53, CB5037. The first train's at 143, the second train's at Harpers Ferry. You gonna meet the second train at Canes, or you want me to send them all the way over? I'll put it in that case. Thanks, sir. What's up?

0: We got some serious signals point over. F-5695, go over. Yeah, they're having problems with MRS. That's an MRS issue going on, over.
1: 21-4021, August 7th, 2026, for the KQ 3910, 3910 North, North Ridge, at Hobbs Ferry. Check on 2, proceed from Outpost 119 and 9 Market to the south of Denver, beside Chris Kane's on the main track. Check line 10, clear main track and last main point. And check line 21, permission to leave the following switch in the worst position south of SATA side of Chris Kane's. 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
1: Detector, mile 235.4, coma 6.8 degrees, axles 304, no alarms, length 6.8.3.1. Mile 235.4, out.
2: Hey, 1037. What? Detector 235.4. 26. Monroe and Archer, 149.

0: Cross of dispatcher, Venus at 9106 West, over. Going west yet, or are you guys still messing with some PTC or getting that, everything look good?
1: Absolutely good stuff.
2: You're getting close to you. Thank you. Talk to you.

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1: That's Amtrak 8 departing, tell me east on the main DIB.

0: Track 8 out of Telmonic, clear. Monroe West, no Telmonic sub-restrictions, over.
1: Yeah.
2: I got it all the way in.
0: Hammer down.

0: Why are you so late today?
1: Well, I mean, they don't call it the late grade 8 for nothing. When you only give a crew 4 hours to flip on the West Coast, I'd say it's a classic domino effect, over.
0: Oh, imagine that. Imagine what it would be if there was snow in North Dakota.
1: Yeah, imagine it would be if we had extra train sets.
0: Right.
2: CNS 13, RTC, home and over. So a good one, no exceptions for the Whitehall sub. And do you have anything to set out on the way, or does it all go to the yard limit? So. Okay, whenever you're ready, I can give you that track authority then, over. All right, so this will be track authority 9054-9054 to the CN 8920.
1: Beyond that, I'm Dave.
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2: 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This authority has 1 ONE box mark 6. I'm sorry, 1 ONE box mark 2 TWO. Over.

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1: CPKC detector, mile 2, 3, 5.4, coma 6, 9 degrees, axles 4, 8, no alarms, length 9, 8, 7, mile 2, 3, 5.4, out.
2: Track 8, sector 235-4, no defects, nice temperature, no Thomas sub restrictions, over.
0: All right, in that case, I was told 577 is going to take over for you guys to spot the car so that you guys can cab back to Rapid. So I'm going to call the cab for 1930, and hopefully that way I can get it to you on time. Over. That's all correct, and then all three of you go to Rapids because you guys have a vehicle to take you the rest of the way, correct? All right, I'll get that in the works then. Thank you. Here we go. RTC out.

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1: 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Take a break. Okay.

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Yeah, just one more. I got maintenance on main one there, working on the signal issue. He's coming across now.

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Length 992. Mile 220.0.

Mississippi River Dispatcher, calling CP 7552 East, over. Okay, you go into the siding at River Junction, meet 149, over. Yeah, that's correct. CBKC River Dispatcher, over.

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Okay, you go into the siding at River Junction, meet 149, over. Yeah, that's correct. CBKC River Dispatcher.

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Medic, just a second.

Dispatch, Rance from Madera West, over. All right, CP 8030, you have permission into La Crescent Yard, talking with the K-53, they're working in the yard there, over. It's all correct, over. Your dispatch route.

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0: ET detector. Mile 254 point 0 coma number 2 name 69 degrees. Axle 304 no alarm. Link 6772 mile 254 point 0 out.
1: 8177. West detector 254.0 main 2 no defects. 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

Is that the cost of the special instrument? Yeah, 3826 West, yes sir, that one in front of you is pulling out. Thank you, NSFDSS.

0: Bee River Dispatcher calling the UP 1000, over. Bravo in the siding at River Junction behind this second 448, meet a couple westbound, over. Yep, that's all correct, thank you. CDK, Bee River Dispatcher.
1: BNSF 6788 East at CP 3001, yep, 30 past signal responding, stop indication. East for new, main 2, main 2. 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
0: One more.
1: Forward, scale. Go ahead, 6 7 8 8.
2: Yeah, we're just coming into town here, and I see there's a unit alarm, and it didn't actually sound like an alarm in here. And I kind of tried to look through the
1: alarm on the 6 7 8 8. CPKC, I'll spread check from last and over. Your, I think, 7 6 9 3, is that in your consist? North, straight clear, track 4, number 4021, 4021, at 1752, 1752 RD, see if that could go. Do you know if that unit has the air brake control breaker down on it or not? I'm just trying to guess, I don't see any issues on any of your units. The 5500, I cannot see, so if there's something going on with it, I wouldn't be able to tell. Your 7693 looks like it indicated brake cylinder applied while looking at a speed over 10 miles an hour, so it has a defect on there for air brake issues. It's supposed to be the air brake is down on that unit, it's supposed to be.
0: That's the weather.
1: Yeah, that'll be on the back wall. No worries. If you don't have an alarm right now, you guys are good. I expect if that breaker is up, that's where it came from.
2: Yeah, I mean, it's still on a screen, but obviously it never actually found it.
1: Roger, yeah, if you still have it on the screen, then not sure what would be going on there. Your 5065 also does not talk, so I wouldn't know if there's anything going on with it either. I can see two of the four.

0: 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CP 2320, go out of it. Alright, CP 2320, all switches handled by you on lacrosse siding. My mock check normal, and siding is clear, over.
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0: No, they didn't, over.
1: Signal in front of their 149, so when you get it, pull all the way down west, I'll send the outbound. Over.
0: H72 is also clear lacrosse siding. Okay, copy that, thank you. CPKC, River Dispatch House.
1: Hold on 1 second, over.

7 across, dispatcher, answer another tone there. It's 6 east, over. 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

0: I'll get you around after the Chicago-St. Paul. Over.
1: Cancel, over.
0: $0.50.

everything's up there. What do you got going? Everything that is there, is that unit alarm? Is that gone? So I came back here. I'm on the 7693. He told me to drop the air brake breaker, which I did, and it's what

0: Command, S13 RTC, home, over. Green to you. TGBO 7588 is a good one. No exceptions for the silver sub. I'm showing you both on duty at 1430 and 1505 respectively. And if that's all accurate, I can give you an authority on the silver sub, over. So this will be track authority number 9068-9068 to the CN 5483-5483 at Wisconsin Rapids. Checkbox 6, SIX. 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
1: Mile 269.0, coma 70 degrees. Axle 304, no alarm. Link 6831, mile 269.0, out.
2: B8137, left sector, 69.0, understood. So as long as there's a tag there, we've got it shut down, your alarm is quit. I would say everything is peachy keen.
3: All right, sounds good. Thank you. Have a good night.
2: No problem. You guys stay safe. Can't go on.
0: All right, track authority 9068-9068 to the CN 5483-5483. 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
4: 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Is that correct?
5: 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Thank you, sir. Innocent DSO.
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then it's on the north end of time crackle. Alright, it's a Fond du Lac, but it's a four track. That is correct. Also, since I have you here, kicked out all their UTs at port and shoved into five tracks, so I can get you a new list if that would be helpful.

Schenectady, can you see River Dispatcher calling K53, over? Yeah, just checking in. Are you guys ready to depart there, over? Okay, copy that. Thank you. 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

0: Brownsville dispatcher, answer him. This single Medina knows about some, what I got was 313.3, but you don't restrict your proceed on signal indication per the rule there on intermediate, so. Paul, thank you. Venus sent to you, sir.
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2: Warrant number 4022-4022, August 7, 2026, to the TC 5037, 5037 South, SAUTH, at Bluff. Check line 2, proceed from Bluff to CDC Marquette on main track. Track 1 number 4022-4022, tow line check 1, line number 2, dispatch of RDC Hill.
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2: 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I'll try and catch you at 3910. Line 2, proceed from North RTH, side is with Kane, to Bluff on main track. 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Warrant does contain a meat, dispatch up a DCO.

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KC River Dispatcher calling to B7552 Easter. Should be able to have some time to finish up. After 149 goes by, the Mississippi Bridge is going to open, so you might get held up there a little bit longer. It's BKC River Dispatch route.

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1: River Dispatch, transfer, Mid Area West, over. IK 53, all clear for crossing. Copy that, thank you.
0: Yeah, copy that, we'll do, over. I think you got some serious.
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3: CP 8006, go ahead.
2: I was hoping you'd tell me to stop any case if it was visible there at CP 3001.
3: Yeah, it's all red.
2: You're stopping CP 8006 East at CP 3001. You have authority to pass the signal to spike stop indication. Eastward move 1-1, over.
3: After stop, CP 8006 East, authority to pass the spike stop indication. CP 3001.
2: Correct and repeat, over.
3: Correct and repeat.
2: 6788, you ready to blast off? You still having issues, over.
4: I'm ready,
2: right, here we go, signal. Getting a 50 is out.

13-13 RTC. Hold over. Okay, so with all switches normal, CN 5435-5435, reporting clear of track authority, 9052-9052 at 1844, 1844 MRS.

All right, that is all correct on that repeat. I'm just waiting for Matt at Point to give me the okay to send you down to Rapisor. All right, should just be a few more minutes. I'll ask him again. Thank you. RTC out.

0: QP dispatch 43, over. 2639, over.
1: Now you have the locomotive help desk, give me a call, over.
0: Yeah, what do you got going on, over? All right, I'll have him reach out, over. Copy, I'll send a warrant here in just a sec.

0: Mechanical calling you, P2639, over.
1: P2639,
0: over. Yeah, but take it, you're having some locomotive issues.
1: Yeah, well, the slave unit stuff is a DP unit 2639. Left town, the flow was great. About 20 miles out of town and ever since. The flow bounced from 0 to 60, then from like 45 to 60, and then it went back down to 0 at times.
0: Copy that. So the airflow gauge is just erratic?
1: It never changes. The only thing changes is the flow.
0: So it's just the airflow gauge that's all over the place?
1: Yeah, I don't know if it's bad on this unit or what.
0: The gauge on the unit, and it could be that we have an air leak somewhere. Are y'all on the move right now?
1: Yeah, we've been on the move since we departed. But yeah, like I said, the EOD hasn't changed, the brake pipe pressure hasn't changed, or anything, just the flow.
0: Yeah, it could just be an air hose between the units. It's just peaking, popping up and down, or it could be the gauge. We'd have to get stopped to try a few things, see if it's the unit or just an air leak somewhere.
1: Yeah, well, I'll check it out when we get to our final terminal here, about an hour away.
0: Okay, yeah, if you get stopped and you still have some airflow, just isolate the unit from the train and see if the flow goes to zero. If it does, then we probably have an air leak somewhere close to the units, maybe a peaking air hose. If it's still flowing, showing flow with it isolated, just when you're walking back to the engine, just make sure there's nothing wrong, any air blowing on the units. You know, maybe one of the units would have between the units could be peaked or something, but if you don't hear nothing, then cycle the air brake breaker. Just knock it down for a minute and then reboot it. Sometimes that'll get that air, if it's the gauge or the air brake computer, sometimes cycling that breaker will get it straightened out.
1: All right, so just the air brake.
0: Just do the air brake breaker and see if that helps out. But it could be one or the other. It could just be that we actually do have some type of air leak somewhere. But it could